0: David, I can't believe you made me late for my 3 p.m. lecture. I had to rush so quickly out of the Robertson Library, I completely forgot my $80 Hydro Flask drink bottle.
1: My God, Leanne, pull yourself together. 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

0: Kia ora, kei te whakarongo mai koe ki te reo irirangi kotahi. That was Katoro Atu by Te Mana o Maere Kura.
1: On today's Monday Nooner, we will be playing some tracks from our CD and record collections. First up is Romeo by Pink Pantheress.

0: That was Parasite by Imani J. Lucky for all of you going to Electric Ave next year, she is part of their lineup.
1: Next is a bonus track off of Olivia Rodrigo's album Guts. This is Obsessed.

We gotta move on. Some folks still doubting the big man. Some folks still doubting the big hand. Some folks move back with the pig Latin. I was first touched down, no pig skin. Nigga try to reach back, they was bitten in. See how it played out with friction. I'ma count you out, no.

That was Mirror Ritual with Fear and All. This next song is one of the first CDs I added to my collection and is now one of my favourite albums of all time. This is Måneskin with Read Your Diary.

0: Ahikaroa presents a journey that celebrates the artists and stories of the Dunedin Public Art Gallery Collection. Building from the just-released book of the same title, the exhibition explores ideas of arrival and departure, ways of occupying and experiencing land in the natural environment, buildings, structures and spaces of shelter and protection, and the sharing of stories through art. Acknowledging mana whenua and the concept of ahika as an expression of the continuous occupation of land through whakapapa, the Ahikaroa offers audiences a rich sense of the unique location and history of this institution, the wide range of artists represented in the collection, and the artistic, cultural and historic context of their works. The Ahikaroa, on now at the Dunedin Public Art Gallery.
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Kia ora, you're tuned into Radio 1. We just had some Horse Jumper of Love, and before that was Otipoti's Communist Rainbow Relationship with Two Horse Pony Losers, in brackets. You're listening to The One, and I hope you have a beautiful day out there. Enjoy the sun, go for a walk, get yourself some kai and some lunch. We've got a wonderful host, Maddie, in playing some tunes. Do you want to chuck on the next one? Sick? Sick?

Kiara, you're listening to Radio 1. That was The Boys Brackets Kickstones by Westside Cowboy. And up next we have Flutter by Julie.

That was Scream by Pearly, great band from right here in Aotearoa. And up next, we have another good local artist. It's Bomber Jacket by Scapegrace.

Kia ora, you're listening to Radio 1 and you just heard Losing by Malaika Hollis. And next up we have Destroyed by Hippie Powers by Carsey Headrest.

That was Catalog by Julie. Next up, we have You Just Don't Exist by Plumtree. And then we have Cry For Me by Magdalena Bay. And you are listening to Radio 1.

That was Cry For Me by Magdalena Bay, and that's all I have time for today. So it's a beautiful day outside. I'm going to go hit the beach. And stay tuned for Yap Time up next. 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
1: You're listening to Yap Time with Sid on Radio 1. Te reo e kotahi. I hope everyone has been having a... has had a great weekend. And I must apologise for my absence last week. But we're back. We're better than ever. And we are ready to pump out some tunes that have been recommended to me, actually. I don't know if you checked the program, but up first three we've got from my friend Jin. We have Joker Man by Bob Dylan, and then a couple of mine, which is Paddling Out by Mike Snow and Magic by Olympic Aries. So I think we should get onto that. Let's not cut any corners. Let's not, let's not beat around the bush. Let's get straight into it.

0: Oh my gosh.
1: Oh yeah, that was some pretty nice tunes there. So that was Joker Man by Bob Dylan, Paddling Out by Mike Snow with two eyes, not Mike, and Magic by Olympic Aries. And if you recognize the Paddling Out and the Magic song, it's because they're both from, I think one of them's from FIFA 14 and the other one's from FIFA 16. I think Paddling Out was FIFA 16 or 15, but Magic was definitely FIFA 14. Just like all of my playlists, they just all kind of come from FIFA songs and stuff like that. How has everybody's
0: weekends been? I already asked that, but you know, it's getting to that point where everything kind of seems to be getting a bit more expensive. Everybody's kind of like uni's kind of crunching down, and the work's getting a little bit harder. You know how it is.
1: That's what I wanted to say. We have some more songs to play. So we got Full Metal Force by Cube Natural and Lord Sun, Bigger by Phaser Days, and Sweet Tides by Thievery Corporation. So thank you very much, Finn and Ari, for recommending me those two songs. We're going to listen to that, and it's going to sound good.

0: How was that, everyone?
1: I thought that, was quite nice.
0: I actually just realized I just had my mic on the entire time.
1: I don't think I was saying anything, but...
0: Just...
1: I hope you guys are doing all right. There's, unfortunately, no one to yap with. I was trying to have a look at... trying to find some articles that might have been interesting to potentially pick away at. But, unfortunately, the only site that I think actually is providing anything substantial at the moment is the Dunedin Herald. Shout out to Dunedin Herald if you want only the most important pieces of news. Good. Quite good, I must say. Anyway, well, I guess we won't. Let's not muck about. Up next, we have a song for my dad. Shout out dad. He wanted me to play I Love My Leather Jacket by The Chills, so that sounds good. And then after that we've got Let's Dance by David Bowie, and then after that we have Perfect Day by Lou Reed. So hope you enjoy those songs, and if you don't, well, too bad.

Just a perfect day. Drink sangria in the park. And then later, when it gets dark, we go home.

0: Yar.
1: No.
2: That was good. That was Perfect Day by Lou Reed. And before then, that was Let's Dance by David Bowie. And then before that was I Love My Leather Jacket by The Chills. I'm sure none of you guys have ever heard those songs before. But as we go on, I tried looking for some nice articles, you know, some light-hearted news to kind of start off this, you know, Monday. Mondays aren't always that fun. But there is no... I have not been able to find an article of interesting, light-hearted news.
3: Truly, it's incredibly sad.
2: The only interesting news that I could actually possibly find was the fact that Arsenal lost yesterday. Let's go. Lost 3-0 to Brighton and Hove Albion. Thank you so much. They needed to be stopped. But aside from that, there's not really anything else interesting that happened over the weekend. Actually, that's not true. But I'll tell you what, I'll let you in on something, a little secret. Today is my anniversary, my 4-year anniversary with my girlfriend, and she requested this song. So here is On Melancholy Hill for you, Ruby.

Damn, don't know what's happened there. This is bugging out a little bit. Oh, yeah. Well, good song. Good song selection, Ruby. Thank you very much for that. And, yeah, happy anniversary to us. That makes me sound like a dope hero. But anyway, I, unfortunately, this is probably going to be the end, but not before I play... But not before I play one last song. And, you know, some people are probably going to think it's a bit gimmicky. Some people are not going to enjoy this, but particularly. But, you know, I think, you know, it's going to... You have to, you know. It is, it's that time. It's that time of the year. And it's almost as big as Christmas, some would say.

to say thank you guys for listening to Yap Time with me, with Sid. And I hope to catch you next week. And I hope you guys have a great rest of your week. We must keep going. All right. Later. I'll just keep listening to the music.

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5: Tēnā koutou I tēnei aiai, ko Sam Charlesworth tōku ingoa. 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It is 3 p.m. and this is my show Shifting Sands. I've gotten into the booth a bit late, so I'm going to play this Belter Space song for you all called Island Time, which is now playing in the background, and I'm going to quickly set everything up and we're going to get right into the show. But stick around.

That was Belt of Space with their song Island Time. I've actually never heard that one before, so that was a nice, pleasant listen. But how's everybody doing? My name's Sam. This is my show, Shifting Sands. Thanks for tuning in. I hope everyone's enjoying the sunshine. If you're not, I hope you get out into it soon before the day is done. But until then, I hope you enjoy this show. If you don't know what this show is or what I do, I basically have a lovely big record collection of my own, and every week I bring in 9 to 10 songs from records that I love, and kind of talk a little bit about them, share them with you. This week I've got a lot of. I don't usually have a theme, and I don't think I really have a theme this week. But I've realized, whilst talking to Louis from the last show, that a lot of the stuff I'm playing is from artists that never really got their time in the sun when they started out. So that's kind of something to think about, or something I will be talking about a little bit with a lot of these artists. But I thought I would start off. With a nice, lovely, upbeat song about love by the San Francisco soul band The Sacred Souls. This is from their debut self-titled record, which came out in 2022. And it's just full of perfectly crafted pop soul tunes that kind of just sound like they could have been made back in the glory days of soul music. I thought, what better way to start the show on a ridiculously sunny day than with a bit of a good old-fashioned soul? This is Love Comes Easy by The Sacred Souls, and I'm going to talk about the next song next. 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Te Reo Irirangi Kotahi.

That was The Sacred Souls with Love Comes Easy from their self-titled debut record, The Sacred Souls, which came out in 2022. Great way, great song to end the first side of a record. That whole record is just like masterful. Really, really incredible songwriting. Beautiful arrangements. Sonically just modern but retro at the same time. It's really a fascinating and interesting record. So definitely if you enjoyed that, there's like 10 other songs on that record that are just as good as that one. So go give it a listen. That was The Sacred Souls. Up next, I've got a track from 1976 that kind of went, this artist in particular went relatively like undiscovered really until recently, and his name is Robert Lester Folsom, and the song is called Biding My Time, and it's from his album Music and Dreams. And Robert Lester Folsom was a singer-songwriter and a guitarist from South Georgia, I believe. And Music and Dreams was essentially his first kind of project that he had done by himself in a proper kind of recording studio. He'd been writing and recording songs on his own kind of a little reel-to-reel for several years at home. And a lot of those songs are now kind of being rediscovered and put out as well, which is really cool. But while he was at college, he formed a band called Abacus, and the band eventually kind of recorded some demos in Atlanta, where Folsom met an engineer called Stan Dacus. When the Abacus album didn't happen, Dacus then encouraged Robert Lester Folsom to make a solo record instead, and that's kind of how Music and Dreams came about. And Folsom recorded it in Atlanta in 1976 with members of Abacus actually helping him out, which is quite funny that they didn't do an Abacus record, but they did a solo record. And he released it himself on his own Abacus record label. And the whole album is really interesting. It's kind of this mixture of soft rock, kind of folk pop, a little bit of psychedelic in there as well. But his music has this really kind of warm, almost like dreamy quality to it. But there's also something very, very homemade and personal about the recordings. Yeah, it's got, I think there's 12 songs on this record, and all of the tracks are just like musically really, really just well-crafted songs. But yeah, only a small number of the copies were pressed when they released it, so it didn't really reach that many people, so it never really became a major success. But so Robert kind of moved away from trying to make a living making music, but lots of years later he got kind of found by someone that was that had a record label and wanted to reissue his record, which is how I came to discover it, and how all of you are going to discover it. So it's pretty cool that you can write and record and create music that you really love and are passionate about, and it not really be heard by anyone. But it's so good that years later it re-emerges and somebody finds it and gives it the love and attention that it deserves. So yeah, this is a song called Biding My Time by Robert Lester Folsom from his album Music and Dreams. And he's actually been doing a lot of tours recently since he's become rediscovered, or been discovered, I guess. And so he's been playing lots of shows around America and Europe as well, I believe. I don't know if he'll ever make it to New Zealand, but apparently at one of his, I saw a video of him at one of the shows, and apparently this is his grandma's favourite song of his still to this day. So this is Biding My Time by Robert Lester Folsom. Listen to Radio 1, 91 FM.

That was Robert Lister Folsom. Really, really cool. Just nice, upbeat, happy song. Beautiful arrangement and lyrics, which is obviously something I really love and enjoy in music, if you didn't figure that out already. But yeah, great, great record. That was Music and Dreams by Robert Lister Folsom. Go and check it out. There, a lot of people have been really enjoying his home-recorded kind of tape things, which he did by himself. And they're really cool kind of intimate lo-fi songs. And I feel like there's a big kind of revival of all that kind of music at the moment as well. Now we're going to make a pretty big... Actually, it's not too big of a musical left turn, but we've just heard Robert Lister Folsom's Biding My Time, which is a piece of really wonderful, overlooked kind of music from the 70s. And we're going to stay with that idea of rediscovering music, but we're going to move into an artist who is operating in a completely different kind of musical world. This is Arthur Russell, and the song I'm going to play is called Habit of You. And if you don't know who Arthur Russell is, he's one of those artists who is he's quite difficult to put into a single genre. Over the course of his career, he made kind of like a lot of folk and country songs, but also made a lot of experimental cello music and records that were connected to the New York disco scene as well. So he's kind of got, he could kind of do everything. Just a really, really talented musician. Who enjoyed experimenting and playing heaps of different instruments and things. But he's released a lot of really cool experimental instrumental albums as well. But he's also worked with people from a lot of different musical worlds as well. People like Philip Glass, who's a really, really cool kind of avant-garde classical composer, to... people like John Cage and a lot of members of the band Talking Heads as well. But this record that I have here is called Love is Overtaking Me, and it really lets you hear a much more intimate side of him. The original album kind of came out in 2007, I believe, which was, I think, like 14 or 15 years after Arthur Russell actually died. And this record kind of brought together a bunch of recordings made across almost two decades. There are songs dating back to his earliest compositions in the 70s, alongside recordings he made at home as late as 1991. In total, the material was compiled from more than 8 hours of recordings, which is pretty crazy. And he was kind of quite well known to be a bit of a perfectionist, someone kind of like a... when I think about someone that's kind of like this, I think about people like Prince, where they just have so much music, all just like catalogued and archived, and just kind of, I feel like Prince's stuff, he was more waiting to release, as opposed to Arthur, who kind of thought that they weren't good enough because he was too much of a perfectionist. But that's kind of important, because Habit of You, this song in particular, doesn't sound like it's really trying to fit neatly into the idea of what an Arthur Russell song is supposed to be. It's really gentle, slightly strange and intimate, but very much a songwriter's piece. In fact, one of the things I really like about this album as a whole is you get this kind of sense of Russell's constant kind of desire to experiment, to really have fun with the music. And but you don't really lose the emotional core of the songs. And the version I'm playing here comes from this brand new Redux vinyl that came out this year, which has been newly remastered from a recently found pristine tape reel. So we're hearing these recordings in a new presentation nearly three decades after his death, which is pretty crazy. I picked it up from Relics just the other day. I've been listening to a lot of his music for years, but have never been able to get a record of his because they're not too easy to come by in New Zealand. But yeah, this is Arthur Russell. The song's called Habit of You. I'm going to stop yapping and keep things moving. 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

Just realized I'm playing the complete wrong song. I put it one too late. I'm going to change that right now and play the extra song. This is a great song too, though. But give me 1 second. Let's see if I can make this right. Here we go. This is Habit of You. When I opened the door and saw you smiling once again, I felt so lucky and so warm inside. I opened the door and saw you smiling even

came. I felt like crying, that's all I could do.

That was Habit of You by the wonderful Bill. Well, what am I doing? Not Bill Fay. Oh my gosh, Arthur Russell. I've got some Bill Fay coming up though. That was Arthur Russell. Habit of You from his album Love is Overtaking Me. Sorry, I'm in a shambles. I forgot what record I was putting on next and I got distracted. But up next I have Rodriguez, Sixto Rodriguez. We're kind of staying with artists whose music has travelled some pretty unexpected roads to get to our ears. And for those of you who don't know Rodriguez, he was born in Detroit in 1942. And he started writing and performing his own songs around Detroit in the 1960s, and eventually recorded this debut record called Fact, which was released in 1970. And it's one of those records that, like these last few that I've played, didn't really ever sell many records or get to a big audience. I think he sold like, there's a really good documentary about him which can kind of go way deeper into all of his history, so I don't have to tell it all to you now, but I think he only sold like somewhere from like 5 to 10 copies of this record in America, but somehow the record made it over to South Africa. And this is kind of during the whole apartheid era in South Africa. And someone kind of just adored the record and decided to copy it onto a bunch of different tapes, and then like managed to somehow reproduce the record and distribute it in South Africa. And all while this is going on, Rodriguez isn't seeing a cent of any of the money made from all of his records being sold. Nobody knows who was doing it and who was making all the money, but he basically had no idea. But in South Africa, he was essentially almost bigger than Elvis, people have described him as, which is kind of insane. And he was still in Detroit. He'd made a second record, which also didn't sell that many copies. And so then he just kind of went back to being, I guess, a tradie in some capacity, and just doing odd jobs to kind of get by and support his two children, which is quite sad. But then eventually, the story of this whole story got turned into this documentary. But eventually somebody found him and told him that he's like just the biggest thing ever in South Africa. And so he got to do this really cool kind of tour around South Africa and play music to all of his fans. So this is probably like, I think, over 20 years in the future, which is pretty insane. But anyway, this is a really, really cool record. It's called Cold Fact. It's his first record. It's a debut record, which was released in 1970. And musically, it's a fascinating record. You've got kind of a lot of folk and singer-songwriter influences, but Rodriguez's lyrics are often much sharper and more socially observant than the relatively relaxed kind of musical arrangements might suggest. He sings about poverty and drugs and alienation, politics and everyday life, often with a very dry sense of humour. But, he's just masterful. He's just an absolute wizard. And I love it. This song has got the catchiest bass line you will ever hear, and you'll be singing it for the rest of the day. This is I Wonder by Rodriguez.

I mean, come on. Are you kidding me? Just such an incredible song. So simple, yet so effective. He's just the master at writing incredible music and songs. Definitely go listen to Cold Fact and his other record. What's it called? I'm blanking. Of course I am. But go and watch the documentary tonight as well, if you, or maybe when the sun goes down, stay out in the sunshine until it gets dark, and then put this documentary on. It's probably one of the best music documentaries I've ever seen. It's called Searching for Sugar Man. So go and check that out. Up next, I have got, we're going to jump back probably another decade. Rodriguez was kind of in the 1970s. But we're going to jump back into the 50s, really, mid-late 50s, and we're going to jump to Lubbock, Texas, and we're going to be listening to the one, the only Buddy Holly, and his recording career only lasted a few years, but his influence on rock and pop music was quite enormous. There's a nice little quote on the back here of this record. It says, in just 18 months, Buddy Holly recorded 9 top 10 smash hits. He was ahead of his time. He died before his time, but his music lives on, which I think is a great way to sum it all up. But the song I'm going to play is probably one of his most popular songs. I'm sure majority, maybe 90% of people listening right now have heard the song before. It's called Every Day, and it was recorded in 1957 and released that same year, and it's a remarkably simple little song, just a really gentle vocal, an acoustic guitar, and that classic unmistakable percussion sound, which was created by the drummer Jerry Allison tapping his hands on his knees, which gives the song this really cool kind of soft pulse. There's also something really interesting about the songwriting. Every Day is essentially just a very straightforward love song, but Holly and his collaborators make it feel incredibly intimate. There aren't really any huge drums or dramatic production tricks. The melody does pretty much all of the work, and that's one of the things that makes Buddy Holly so important. He really helped establish the idea that a young singer could write and perform his own songs rather than simply being a voice singing material supplied by professional songwriters. And he kind of, yeah, was one of the first people to really do that and write his own material and get smash hits with it. His most famous band that he influenced was the Beatles. John and Paul McCartney, when they said they started writing songs, they were just trying to rip off Buddy Holly songs and write something as good as him. So he kind of was the framework to what rock music, pop music, just any kind of popular music in general was to become. So yeah, it's one of he tragically died in a plane crash in 1959. So this is 2 years after this song was recorded, when he was only 22, which is insane. But the recordings he left behind continue to influence generations of musicians. So here's something nice, light and fun. I actually first heard this song when I was quite young. Probably would have been like 13 or 14, and it was in the movie Stand By Me, which we would have been watching in an English class at my school, probably. This is Every Day by Buddy Holly.

That was Buddy Holly with Every Day. I mean, just impossibly simple, but just shows how effective a melody can be. I apologize in advance because I know you'll probably all be singing that or have that melody stuck in your head for the rest of the evening, but it's not a bad song to have stuck in your head. That was Buddy Holly. Now we're going to move back into kind of artists that... Well, this is an artist that is quite similar to the first few that I played, who... someone that kind of released a couple really incredible records and then none of them really got picked up by anybody, so he kind of fell off into oblivion, but somehow gained a cult following because all the people that bought the records cherished them and adored them and thought they were really, really good. The artist I'm going to be talking about is Bill Fay, and I'm going to play a song of his called I Hear You Calling, which is from his 1971 album Time of the Last Persecution. And Bill Fay was an English songwriter and singer, pianist, who released his first album in 1970, which was then followed by Time of the Last Persecution the following year. But this particular album didn't really sell well at all, and so he essentially just got dropped from his record label, and his music spent years in kind of obscurity, really, before getting a really cool kind of cult following. And this record is quite different from the kind of pop music of Buddy Holly. Fay was kind of dealing with some pretty big subjects, things like religion, war and death, apocalypse, and the possibility of redemption. But I Hear You Calling, the song we're going to play, is actually quite beautiful and restrained compared to some of the other songs on the record. He kind of just sings over the piano, and there's a nice guitar playing, and just a really nice small group of musicians giving the song this kind of slightly almost uneasy kind of atmosphere. But the song's only 3 minutes long, but there's a lot packed into it. And I think there's something particularly interesting about Bill's voice. He doesn't sound like he's trying to convince you of anything. He sounds almost like he's I don't know, kind of using the songwriting as a way to kind of work through these questions, these big questions that he has himself. But yeah, it's another example of a record that just didn't find a big audience when it was released, and it's a really great record, and so that's why I'm sharing it with you all, so that this music can continue to live on. This is Bill Fay with I Hear You Calling from his album Time of the Last Persecution. It's a really cool album. Go listen to the whole thing if you enjoy this, because it's a nice listen all the way through. He's got a lot of really good records as well that are well worth listening to. This is Bill Fay, I Hear You Calling. You're listening to Te Reo Irirangi Kotahi.

beautiful tune there by Bill Fay that was called I Hear You Calling. Such cool instrumentation in that one. Beautiful voice, beautiful songwriting. That's a really, really great album, that one. Time of the Last Persecution. Yeah, go check it out if you enjoyed that. I've got probably time for two more songs. We've been kind of in the 70s, 60s, and 50s today, but I'm going to jump to the present day, and I'm going to play you this one, which came out last year. This is a band that I talk about a lot on the show and play a lot of their music because I think they're awesome, and they're just creating really, really cool music. They're called Dutch Interior. They're from Los Angeles, California. And this is their record Moneyball, which came out in 2025. And the song I'm going to play is called Sandcastle Molds. Oh, my goodness. They're just a really, really great band. There's five of them in the band. Five, maybe six. I'm pretty sure it's five, though. But all of them individually write songs or are songwriters, except for the drummer. And so it's really cool because all of them sing the songs that they write as well. So the record is a really cool collection of all these different people's voices and songs. But it all feels very, very cohesive, and I think that's just because they're all such incredible musicians that the arrangements that they're coming up with for all the songs kind of put them in this world where they all live together. But it's funny, their voices all sound like have really similar tones and just mix together really beautifully. It's really cool. It's kind of like a – I feel like the record is kind of like an alt Americana indie record. It's hard to pin down. There's a lot of, you can hear all the influences, and you can hear all the records that they know and love kind of definitely shine through, but it still feels like it's reinventing and taking the best things from all these different genres that they know and love, and it's all coming together in this really, really cool, interesting way. This song's great. It's a nice kind of almost has a loop kind of vibe because it kind of just repeats the whole time, but really great songwriting, really beautiful arrangement, beautiful sounds and tones. They really have a great ear for what they like. So this is Sandcastle Molds by Dutch Interior, and I'm going to have time for one more song, which I might just go straight into. It's called Bethlehem Steel by Grantley Buffalo from their record Copperopolis, which came out in 1996. It's a really, really cool record, beautiful soundscape. You can kind of listen to the whole thing all the way through and you just feel like you're just in a completely different world. It's a really great record to listen to. I have a lot of really cool memories listening to it while biking around some countryside in the south of France, which is quite awesome that music can kind of be connected with memories like that. This is Sandcastle Molds by Dutch Interior, followed by Bethlehem Steel. Thanks for tuning into Shifting Sands this week. This is the last show that I will be doing for about a month. I have had an opportunity to fly to Indonesia and be a surf guide for about a month, so I'm going to do that. And then I'm going to come back to hopefully some more Dunedin sunshine weather like this. So I probably won't be doing Shifting Sands for, I would say, at least a month. But I'll let you know when I'm back. You can find all the show details and things online at r1.co.nz. And you click on the Programs tab and you'll be able to see the track list of everything that I played today. Thanks for listening. This is Sandcastle Molds by Dutch Interior, followed by Bethlehem Steel by Grantley Buffalo. 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Te Reo Irirangi Kotahi. My name's Sam. Thanks for listening. Have a wonderful, sunny, lovely evening.

0: that Ahikaroa presents a journey that celebrates the artists and stories of the Dunedin Public Art Gallery Collection. Building from the just-released book of the same title, the exhibition explores ideas of arrival and departure, ways of occupying and experiencing land in the natural environment, buildings, structures and spaces of shelter and protection, and the sharing of stories through art. Acknowledging mana whenua and the concept of ahika as an expression of the continuous occupation of land through whakapapa, Te Ahikaroa offers audiences a rich sense of the unique location and history of this institution, the wide range of artists represented in the collection, and the artistic, cultural and historic context of their works. Te Ahikaroa, on now at the Dunedin Public Art Gallery.
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0: Hello, hello, hello. You're listening to Radio 1 91 FM, and this is the Monday Drive Show. My name is Maddie.
1: I am Sam.
0: And we are so excited to be here with you on this very sunny, very warm, very spring Dunedin day.
1: It's so beautiful. I regret wearing long pants. I don't know what I'm doing with my life.
0: I don't know what you're doing either. I'm wearing a t-shirt and jorts. This is great.
1: Yeah.
0: This is awesome. I'm wearing camera jorts. I've already made the joke multiple times today that I'm not wearing any pants. And I keep making the joke before people can make it about me, which is my mission.
1: Because you know, then it's funny and it's exactly. Not them making fun of you.
0: If I make the joke first, then I've got the upper hand.
1: Too right. Absolutely.
0: Yep. How's your day been, though?
1: It has been swell. I woke up a little bit later than I would like to have. Still got all my work done.
0: Awesome.
1: Forum for the election was today. That was absolutely worth attending. If you haven't attended today, I would recommend going tomorrow. It was at midday in the Everson Lounge in the Clubs and Societies building.
0: And it's also on Wednesday, same spot, same time.
1: Oh my goodness, is there three of them?
0: There's three because we've got that many candidates.
1: You love to see it. You truly
0: do. How good. Yes, it is election time. If you too have been getting 1 million Instagram following requests, now you know why.
1: Yeah, big up. Insert name here for OUSA.
0: Love you, but please leave me alone.
1: Yeah. Shout out Dibs for OUSA.
0: Dibs for OUSA, my goat.
1: We love you. We love you, Mario. please come back. We miss you. We miss you, twin.
0: Come back, twin.
1: Yeah.
0: We had a lovely chat with Mario over the weekend. It was awesome.
1: We did. It was so good to have a catch up. He attended, was it World Global, the festival
0: Going
1: thing?
0: Global?
1: Going Global, yes.
0: Yes, he said it was great.
1: Yeah, rip-roaring time, incredible bands from all around the Motu.
0: Lovely reviews from Mario. Lovely time. We were sitting in the car outside of a house we were looking at.
1: Yes, we were.
0: We were half an hour early, so it was great that Mario called.
1: It was, and it was great because we just had the windows cracked a little bit and the breeze was coming through. And
0: it was just lovely.
1: It was magical. I low-key could have had a nap.
0: Yeah, it was awesome.
1: Yeah,
0: highly recommend parking up somewhere on a sunny day.
1: Absolutely. An added bonus, that flat is incredibly close to my current flat, so moving is going to be so easy.
0: If we get it.
1: Fingers crossed.
0: So everyone basically listening to Monday Drive needs to, like, do a rain dance or a flat dance, I guess.
1: What up?
0: For Sam and I.
1: Yeah. Which consists of walking around your coffee table clockwise.
0: And saying, please, please, please, please, please.
1: Yeah.
0: Basically. That's what I was doing last night anyway. So.
1: And then dabbing four times.
0: Yeah.
1: Doesn't matter which way.
0: We'll let you get onto that.
1: What up?
0: And we'll get onto some tunes. This next track is Good Person, the latest release from Dylan Joe, followed up by The Hardest Thing, Julie Jacklin's latest and last single before her album drops this Friday.
1: Exciting.
0: Very exciting. Keep it locked on the one. Bringing you great tunes, great vibes, and hopefully more flat dances very, very soon.
1: What up?
0: Let's go.

0: That was Seabeds by Kara Willis on Radio 1 91 FM. It's 25 past four. Hope you're having a great Monday. We certainly are. It's been fun. It's been summer vibes.
1: Word up. It has been splendid weather.
0: It's been great. I don't even know, like, what to say. Sam just showed me a news article that said someone crashed into back door and we were trying to figure out how they crashed into it, basically.
1: Yeah, because their car was, their car was positioned on the crosswalk, like they were trying to back in
0: to
1: back door.
0: To back door, like reverse their car straight into back door, which doesn't really make sense unless they, like, got flung from the other side of the road somehow.
1: Or... crazy, there's no way this happened, but it would be kind of funny if this was the case. What if they drove down that little alleyway?
0: Well, there is a car park up there.
1: Oh my goodness, there is.
0: So they could have, and then they could have...
1: Are you allowed to drive up there?
0: No, there's it's like another little street.
1: Oh, by Beam Me Up.
0: Yeah.
1: Yeah. Yeah.
0: Yeah.
1: Interesting. And there also seems to be fire engines on George Street, I think it was.
0: Yes.
1: Yeah, but unconfirmed what that's for. If you're out and about in central Dunedin, stay safe, team.
0: Let us know what's going on.
1: Yeah, that text
0: feels
1: in.
0: Like there's a lot going on out there, and I'm kind of worried about it all.
1: Word up. Text in 021-272-3461.
0: Hell yeah. I think that's the only time you've ever read out the phone number correctly, Sam.
1: Yeah, because sometimes I almost read out my own one, which is bad. I love you guys dearly, but I don't think I want you guys having my phone number.
0: That's fair. That's completely fair.
1: Because you guys might text in and be like, play this song.
0: Yeah.
1: Which, like, I probably do, to be fair. But, like, you still aren't getting my phone number.
0: Don't give them. Don't. No. You also don't want Sam's phone number.
1: No, because if you ring me one time, it's over.
0: It's so over.
1: I'm just going to sign you up for a bunch of random things. You're going to get J-Dubs knocking on your door. It'll be awesome.
0: Is that why I'm now signed up for the military or something? Like,
1: yeah, my bad. Sorry about that.
0: Right. All good. Well, I figure we better get on with some tunes before you sign up listeners to anything else.
1: This is true. They have a really good healthcare package, though. I don't actually know if they do. I'm making that up.
0: This next track is Sam Charlesworth's latest, Way Too Frightened, followed up by Skydiver by Saltwater Criminals. You're listening to The One. Keep it freaking locked.
1: You're...

0: Moi.
1: I didn't even know what I was going to say there.
0: Moi's nap, eh? Or sleep.
1: Maybe.
0: Yeah.
1: Something like that. But I'm just feeling a little bit tired, so I thought, or Sam and I thought, that we'd pick up some spirits.
0: Yeah.
1: Play some summer tunes, get in the vibe for this lovely, gorgeous, sunny day.
0: Yeah, dog.
1: I always say that Monday Drive is way more fun in summertime.
0: Mm.
1: And it might be because Sam leaves, but it also...
0: Okay. I see how it is.
1: But it also might be because we get to play fun summer tunes. It's definitely not because Sam leaves. Sam is fun part of Monday Drive.
0: I do try. But yeah, we've got some crazy jams. It's like... feels like I'm at a festival in Whangamatau with this lineup, or like EA or something.
1: Yo.
0: Yeah.
1: Hell yeah.
0: Some of these guys, if they came to New Zealand and did a festival, I would go, and I don't go to festivals.
1: Lots of it is New Zealand bands. First up, we got Raffler with their track Space Scar Dub Skank. Then we got a little bit of Flexies, some Hot Sauce, a little bit more, and then we're going to jump into my computer playlist, and it's going to be freaking awesome.
0: Yeah.
1: But this right here is Raffler on Radio 1 91 FM.

0: 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This is the Monday Drive Show. That last track was Tony Hawk by Hot Sauce Club. In case you're wondering why I'm laughing, Sam's on the ground.
1: I am. I'm sitting on the floor because in the Radio 1 booth, if you've never been in here, there is there's two shelves filled with incredible New Zealand music. But down the bottom, just after Z, is the compilation section. And I like going through and looking at the bands because some of them have really funny names.
0: Yeah, he's just been asking me if I know bands the whole time we've been listening to those tracks. And I keep saying no because they're the weirdest bands I've ever heard. But
1: well, their names
0: I'm
1: are like
0: sure
1: half
0: they'd be really
1: recognized.
0: Cool.
1: Like Freddy Fudpucker, that's one I've like heard.
0: I feel like I've
1: heard
0: that
1: of them
0: too.
1: Before.
0: Yeah.
1: Yeah.
0: Hmm.
1: A lot of very cool stuff down here.
0: Lots of cool stuff.
1: Some of the SRN samplers.
0: Yes.
1: Well, the student radio samplers, not student radio network samplers, from throughout the years with some of the local good goods on it. Very cool stuff. Awesome to see. It's quite neat seeing who's still around. Some names you might not have heard before. It's all quite fun.
0: Like household, but it's good. It's fun.
1: It's really cool seeing ones that, you know, are towards the end. So I don't know if being towards the end means you are like less well known.
0: Or does it mean like towards the end of your life?
1: Like towards the end of the CD.
0: Oh.
1: Yeah.
0: Right, sorry. Yeah. I was really confused as to what you're saying then. I thought you were just like doing a real roundabout way to say people are old.
1: No.
0: But towards the end of the CD.
1: I feel like you'd put a couple heavy hitters at the end.
0: Surely, but I feel like the way it's like the same way that like people used to do their albums. And like the lineup of like which songs would go in which order in the album was like you'd put the heavy hitters closer to the start.
1: Oh, so like, people don't get bored.
0: Yeah. Uh-huh, so if you recorded singles, they would be in like the first couple of songs. I'm pretty sure, at least, don't quote me on that, but I'm pretty sure that's the case.
1: That sounds right.
0: And then I guess for compilation albums, like I think about the compilation albums that I've got. And, like, all of the bands that I recognise off them and the reason why I bought them are at the start of the album.
1: That's fair. I've got some that are a bit different. I've got some of the My Summer Jam CDs. And they open with some heavy hitters, like some Nelly.
0: Cool.
1: Because he used to be massive.
0: Yeah.
1: And then one of them ends with, who did Lady? Mojo. The second to last track on...
0: What is that
1: the
0: song?
1: Lady... Hear me too.
0: Oh,
1: yeah. That's like the second to last track, and it's like, that's weird because that song's like always been massive.
0: Yeah,
1: why is
0: that
1: it
0: is
1: second
0: a massive
1: to last?
0: Song.
1: So unless they kind of just pack it out at the end, or I don't know.
0: Huh.
1: If you've ever helped put together a sampler CD and you know the method, text us 021-272-3461.
0: Sam's saying the number correct. I'm so proud.
1: I'm so
0: of
1: good
0: you.
1: At it. What do you mean? I always say it correctly.
0: Sometimes.
1: Yeah, when I don't read out my own number.
0: Yep. Anyways, we're going to keep going because it is currently 2 minutes to five. This next one is Bus Stop by There's a Tuesday. You're listening to The One. Keep it freaking locked.
1: Yeah.

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0: a little bit of funk on the agenda there for you and your Monday drive home. That was Groove Council. Before that, we heard Cobra by Geese.
1: That was so fire.
0: That was so fire. Two animals in one track and a little bit of groove. What more can you want for your Monday drive home?
2: Mm.
0: Sam, if you were a bird.
1: Yeah.
0: Because New Zealand.
1: Kiriru.
0: Yeah.
1: Yeah.
0: Yeah, no, like literally no questions asked, Kiriru.
1: I love those little guys. They're such rat bags.
0: They're so funny though.
1: And then when they eat too many Karaka berries and then they get geeked and then they just crash into things. They're so funny.
0: We used to have them in my hall in first year and we had all of the trees out by where we'd eat lunch and dinner. And you just, like, in summertime and spring when the trees were, like, fruiting, all you'd hear is just this big, like,
1: whoop, whoop, whoop, whoop.
0: Just, like, no, you'd hear them smack on the ground fall out the tree. And then, like, the flying off.
1: Oh,
0: and you'd all
1: goodness.
0: Just turn around because you've just heard this, like, Kenadu just, like, completely cark it out of the tree. And it's...
1: He's so silly.
0: It was a little bit, like, it was concerning. But, like, the more it happened, the more funny it became.
1: Yeah, they're so crazy. Because... When they start flying, if they've been really on the berries, they drop down. Even if they're really high up in a tree, they'll drop down real low before they start like flapping their wings.
0: Yeah.
1: So then you just, it's a real loud like whoop whoop whoop whoop. It's like it sounds like a freaking helicopter's catching up with you. It's frightening. I feel like I'm Rambo when they're around. You know, like I don't know. I feel like he gets chased by helicopters a lot.
0: Yeah, I get that. I get that.
1: Yeah.
0: For some reason, when you said Rambo, I thought of Rango, like. The movie about the lizard.
1: With the lizard?
0: Yep.
1: Oh, that's so awesome.
0: I love that movie. If I was a bird, what
1: bird
0: would...
1: They should make a sequel.
0: I think they should. What bird would I be? I don't know. If you say something mean, I'm about to jump this
1: table. I was going to say magpie, but that's horrible.
0: That is so mean.
1: I kind of like magpies. They're incredibly intelligent.
0: I think, yeah, they're quite
1: and
0: smart,
1: one of
0: them, but...
1: Actually, a gang of them attacked my little sister, and I thought it was really funny at the time.
0: That's actually trauma-inducing.
1: She was like five. Yeah, she hates them now.
0: Yeah, no surprise there.
1: Yeah, she's like... Yeah. She's like personal vendetta against them.
0: I was talking to someone the other day about... Have you ever, like... Do you know what a galah is? Like the Australian, they're like pink parrots and they all live by the beach. And they're like so pretty. There's so many where I grew up. But I love a pink galah.
1: They sound like funky little
0: guys.
1: That's
0: what I would be.
1: Yeah.
0: Maybe I would be like something green, like a bellbird or something. Or
1: shout out green birds.
0: Shout out green birds.
1: Like, why are you the colour of a leaf? It's kind of awesome.
0: That's so sick.
1: They're such cute little guys.
0: Wow.
1: Aw, so cute.
0: Aw, so cute. Anyway.
1: What do we got?
0: We got some tunes. Also, if you didn't know, the Black Robin won New Zealand Bird of the Year.
1: Confirmed?
0: Confirmed.
1: Hell yeah.
0: Hell yeah. These are our tunes coming up. First up, we got Next Stop by Fat Freddy's Drop and MC Slave. And then we got Smooth Operator by... Sade? Sade?
1: I think it's Sade, yeah.
0: Sade, yeah. And then a little bit of Jamiroquai to spice up this round. Let's freaking go. This is Fat Freddy's on Radio 1.

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1: That is right, you heard it here first. 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Tuesday is open mic night at Inch Bar, starting at 7 p.m.
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2: Gosh, I might have to wag a tutorial to go to that.
1: Poor.
2: Friday, the 25th of September, we have Jamie Lee Toucher. Toucher? 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And we also have, at the wonderful Crown Hotel, Little Deaths, Blonde Cobra, This Software is Shareware, Computer People and Finance. 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
1: Saturday, September 26th is a big one. 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Softbait is performing at Pearl Diver from 8 p.m. with tickets from Under the Radar. 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That one starts at midday. It's Koha entry and it's all ages. And rounding off our Saturday, Music Centenary is on Contemporary Edge Concert in the main common room at the University of Otago featuring Cleo's, Turtle Hearts, Emily Alice and Jake Barton. 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
1: And that runs up our gig guide for the week. 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
2: No, I don't.
1: No.
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1: Big breath. Yeah. Lots of stuff going on next week. Get excited for that. 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How exciting. We've got some more tracks coming at you right now. This one is Marianne, the new release from Fontaine's DC. Keep it locked. 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
2: Yeah, dog.
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0: You just heard Frown by Yuno Juno and Heart Has to Work So Hard by Blondshell on Radio 1 at 91 FM. It's quarter to six. Is the sun going down? Is it raining outside?
1: No.
0: Is that a storm cloud? 65% chance of rain? No. No.
1: It's not raining. I think it's just cloudy.
0: Oh, my gosh. It's going to rain tonight. I'm wearing jorts.
1: I did hear it was going to struggle to hit double digits tomorrow.
0: What does my weather app say? Let me look at my weather app. 13 tomorrow, 9 on Wednesday. Oh, my goodness. Ugh.
1: It was 20 degrees in Mosgiel at 9 a.m.
0: It was 20 degrees in my bedroom at 9 a.m.
1: It was beautiful.
0: It was so nice. Wow. And now it's dark and stormy outside.
1: Yeah.
0: Oh, man. Anyway.
1: Can't beat it on a good day, though.
0: Can't beat Donna Stunner.
1: Donna Stunner.
0: Exactly, exactly. Well, I'm getting tired, so I think we're just going to tune on to some tunes, hey?
1: Yeah, crank that.
0: Crank it! The next one is Skyrim 3 by The World Is Against You on Radio 1 91 FM. Yay!
1: Yeah.
0: Yay!

0: I would like a guide for gigs in Autoporti Dunedin. 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
1: Mondays are the worst day of the week, so this is the Hostile Takeover. Angry people and angrier music, within reason. Mondays from 7 till 9 p.m. with Liam, only here on Radio 1. Yeah.
2: You're listening to the Monday Drive Show. It's 6 o'clock. We've just approached the last hour of drive. Sam, how are we feeling?
3: Splendiferous.
2: Awesome. That last,
3: so good.
2: Awesome. Awesome. That last track we heard was Pens, the new release from Gurriers. Before that, we heard Jester by Lower Lower and Pearly's Super Glue. I was going to ask if you were a type of glue, what type of glue would you be? But I feel like I don't know enough types of glues.
3: I don't know if it counts as a type of glue, but I'm a big fan of, I want to say it's Loctite 4413, the red stuff. It's like a thread locker. So you put it between, like, so you get, when you're doing up like a nut and a bolt, if you really, really don't want it to come apart, I'm fairly sure the red stuff's the temperature resistant stuff. And right. Somewhere that gets hot, but you want it all to stay together, because when metal expands and contracts, it can loosen the nut and bolt. You put some of that red stuff on it, and then you do it up, and then it like cures. And it's like it keeps it tight.
2: And that's your favorite type of glue?
3: Yeah.
2: I rate that.
3: Because it's just so, it's so awesome, and it's got such a specific use case. It's quite
2: neat.
3: Yeah. Big fan of epoxy as well.
2: I do like epoxy. I think mine, maybe like, I really like hot glue. I think hot glue is quite fun.
3: When you get a little bit on your finger and then you pull it out and you make it all stringy.
2: Or like glue over your hand. And then
3: Halloween decoration to make cobwebs. Ooh, I think I'm onto something with that maybe.
2: But I also do really like just putting like PVA glue on my hand and then peeling it off in like one big bit.
3: Big up edible PVA glue.
2: Yes. Did you eat glue as a kid?
3: No, I ate sand.
2: It's
3: a big sand chewer.
2: I don't think I ate anything. Maybe I don't think I ate anything weird. My sister used to eat dirt.
3: Yeah, I think I chewed that on bark a couple times. Yeah.
2: My sister eating dirt is where my like deep set fear of worms comes from. Because one time she ate dirt and it had a worm in it. But I don't think she ate the worm. I just remember seeing a worm and I was like,
3: I hope Carl's listening and he tells your sister about this.
2: I think she ate dirt. I don't know.
3: That's funny.
2: It was just gross.
3: That's funny. If you've eaten anything crazy, any crazy stories about things you've put in your mouth, up your nose, 021-272-3461. Text in and let us know. We want to hear about the crazy stuff you've been up to. And we will give you a crisp high five to whoever has the best story.
2: Yeah, exactly. That's our giveaway for today.
3: Word up.
2: A crisp high five. You get two as well, because you get one from me and one from Sam.
3: Yeah. And if you're really good, if the story's really good, one of them may be a double high five, possibly both.
2: Oh, wow. That's
3: ballin'. We ballin' out today with the giveaways. Oh,
2: yeah. That is crazy.
3: Heck yeah.
2: Gonna get into some tunes now, and then maybe we'll do a little bit of a Facebook Marketplace find of the week.
3: That could be done.
2: That could be on the cards. You never know. You gotta keep it locked to find out whether or not we do that. But this right here is Minerva's track, Untitled 7. You're listening to the one, keep it freaking locked. Let's go.
3: Word up.

0: 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That last track was Running Out by Park Flyers, and before that we heard Spider by Horn. You're in for a treat because Sam and I have finally locked in and done the Facebook Marketplace Find of the Week, which is so exciting.
1: And I think I'm about to absolutely destroy Maddie's streak of winning.
0: I know, and I'm really upset about it, but my Facebook Marketplace has been flopping lately because I've just been finding stuff that I want and not random weird stuff. But I've low-key, I think I've kind of cooked on this. A little bit. Not as much as Sam has, but it's okay.
1: Would you like to go first?
0: Yeah, so I found someone selling a jellycat crow.
1: Oh, yeah.
0: But he kind of looks like he's been, like, shocked, if you know what I mean.
1: Oh, yeah, he's very fluffy. He's but in, like, an electrocuted fashion.
0: Yeah, he's really cute, don't get me wrong. But, like, I'm just a little bit concerned for this poor crow's well-being.
1: He looks like he's seen things.
0: He looks like he's experienced a lot. But the thing that really drew me to this is, guess how much this is selling for?
1: $20.
0: More.
1: $50.
0: More.
1: $150.
0: $85.
1: Jellycats are very expensive.
0: I know, but I just never think that, like, an $85... You'd spend $85 on a little crow. He's really cute.
1: Yeah.
0: But I don't know.
1: Because did we... When we were in... Where was it? Queenstown. We walked past or walked into... We went into the Jellycat store.
0: Yes.
1: Goodness gracious, those things are expensive.
0: Do you remember that massive, like... was it like a dragon or an octopus? The one that was like huge and it was like
1: $400.
0: Yeah.
1: It was madness.
0: So crazy. But
1: madness.
0: Like, yeah, I don't even know. Anyway, I already know I've lost, so.
1: My find for the grand sum of $350, located 4 kilometres from the station, is a PlayStation 1 with the box. Still got the polystyrene, still got the wrap on the console. I assume it's been used a couple times. I would hope. They're very fun consoles. My dad had one. Has one. He still got it. It used to get plugged in sometimes if we'd be really, really, really good and the weather was incredibly crappy. And we'd be allowed to play it. And this comes, as I said, original PlayStation in the box. It comes with 2 controllers. One of them is an original controller with no joysticks. The other one is a DualShock with the joysticks. It's got the inserts for the box and the polystyrene. It has demo discs, has all the cords. Apparently it's in excellent condition, and you can swap it for an electric guitar package. Lord knows Dunedin has too many guitarists.
0: Yeah. Also, what is an electric guitar package?
1: I assume it's a guitar and amp.
0: Right.
1: And, like, associated chords. But yeah, if you are a guitarist and you're wanting to tap out of it and go into retro gaming, that's a bit of you. Yeah.
0: Yeah. Random. Anyway, let us know who won. Me with my Jellycat Crow or Sam with his inbox. Never been used before, PS1.
1: I hope it's been used. They're very cool.
0: Yeah.
1: But yeah.
0: I'm feeling a little defeated there.
1: Yeah. I found a box with it had like 4 PS2s in it in first year.
0: That's crazy.
1: I'm fairly certain they all worked.
0: That's
1: I don't
0: crazy.
1: Know where that box ended up. It was awesome.
0: Random.
1: Yeah. But wow. That's Dunedin Street Finds.
0: So good, right?
1: Yeah, I love this city.
0: I love this city.
1: When the weather's good.
0: Dunedin, I love you.
1: Yeah.
0: Anyway, we're going to get on with some tunes.
1: Yeah,
0: and then we're going to say... Probably play some more tunes and say some more things, and then we're gonna say goodbye and probably play one more tune and then leave, and then it's gonna be Liam's show. So
1: yeah, big up Hostile Takeover.
0: Hell yeah. This next track is a little bit of One Tablespoon. I feel like we've been playing One Tablespoon a lot since I've seen him in Wellington. Did you guys know I went to Wellington? It was crazy. This is One Tablespoon with his track Sleep Touch My Elbows. You're listening to The One. Keep it freaking locked.
1: Lit.
0: Lit.

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1: Radio Wolf Alice.
0: Radio Wolf Alice. Did you just hit your...
1: I did not hit my knee on the underside of the desk.
0: Ouchies.
1: Nah, I'm chilling.
0: Before that, we heard Check the Rhyme by A Tribe Called Quest and a little bit of One Tablespoon as well.
1: Yeah.
0: I was going to ask you another really weird, obscure question, but I feel like I've asked enough this...
1: Hit me.
0: No.
1: Hit me.
0: If you were going to be a tablespoon of anything, what would you be?
1: Now that is a very good question.
0: Because I feel like... I'd like to be a tablespoon of ladybugs. I think that would be fun.
1: Yeah.
0: Also, like, think about how many ladybugs you could fit in a tablespoon. Would that many ladybugs freak me out, though?
1: Depends. Is it a heaped tablespoon?
0: No, I think it's just, like, a flat tablespoon.
1: Okay. Because I feel like that changes what you would be.
0: Yeah,
1: you
0: know? Actually, now that I'm thinking about it, maybe that's too many ladybugs. Because, you know, like, one ladybug is cute, and then two ladybugs is pretty cute. But, like, the more...
1: It's a mass of bugs.
0: Yeah.
1: It's like when you see a bunch of spiders, it's like, ugh.
0: But, like, one spider, it's like, oh, okay.
1: Yeah.
0: Maybe I'd be a tablespoon.
1: Chicken salt.
0: Oh, that's a good pick. Yum.
1: Yeah, dog.
0: Low-key, coriander. I love coriander.
1: Yeah.
0: Are you one of the people with the weird soap chain?
1: I knew that's what you were going to ask.
0: Does Molly have the weird soap chain?
1: I don't think so.
0: I feel like someone we know has the weird soap chain. And you know what? That sucks because coriander is so good. I literally put it in everything.
1: Yeah. Oh, I've been on that. I'm still on my LGM kick. Big up Lao Gao Ma. That stuff's awesome.
0: It's so yummy. On a curry or fried chicken. Or
1: you do your dumplings in it. Oh. If you're pan frying dumplings, you do it in a bit of LGM. Yum.
0: And then you put the Lao Gao Ma into the soy sauce and sesame oils dipping sauce that you make as well. Oh my goodness.
1: What I do is I put a little bit of chili sauce, a little bit of mayo, and then a spoonful of the chili out of the Lao Gao Ma.
0: Like the crunchy stuff?
1: Like the crunchy bit.
0: Yeah.
1: And then mix that up and I dip my dumplings in it.
0: Yum.
1: So big back of me, but so good.
0: That's so good.
1: So fire.
0: That's so good. I'm yet to find a good gluten-free dumpling that doesn't fall apart when I cook it.
1: Yes, because gluten being such a binder, that would be an issue, wouldn't
0: it? It's hard. But if anyone knows any good gluten-free dumplings, because I've tried the ones from CJ's, and they're made out of rice paper, and they were really good for soup, because they held together for the soup, but frying them... did not go well.
1: Is it that they stuck together?
0: It was that they stuck to the bottom of the pan.
1: Oh.
0: And no matter how much oil that I put down, it was still sticking.
1: Oh, so it's not even if you just cook them for long enough that they kind of crisp off?
0: No, I don't know.
1: No. Maybe just next time if you do them again, just see how long you can cook them. Or just try low and slow and just crisp the bottom through. Because then sometimes that's when they peel up.
0: Yeah, I know what you mean. But then I had these other ones from... Pack and Save, I think, and they were just gluten-free dumplings, and they were really good, but then I put them in a soup and they fell apart in the soup, and I was so
1: not a good no good gluten-free all-purpose dumplings.
0: No all-purpose dumplings. You can either have one or the other.
1: That's silly. That's having to buy two kinds of dumplings seems silly.
0: Yeah, I agree. Oh, now I really want dumplings. Maybe I'll stop by CJ's on the way home.
1: I may do something similar.
0: Yum. Anyway, we should probably get on with some tunes. Yeah, and then I'm going to ask you what your favourite dumpling is, so get thinking about that.
1: Okay.
0: This one is...
1: I already know what it is.
0: What is it?
1: It's, the ones in the little bags?
0: Oh, yeah,
1: the pork
0: and
1: prawn ones.
0: Oh, you're a prawn dumpling.
1: They're really good.
0: I don't like prawns, so I don't really like...
1: Oh.
0: The texture of prawns freaks me out.
1: Are you like a chicken dumpling?
0: I'm either like a pork and coriander, or pork and coriander,
1: I
0: pork and chives.
1: Coriander.
0: Or like a chicken and coriander.
1: Yeah.
0: Yeah.
1: I'm a big coriander fan over here.
0: I would do anything for coriander. I love it.
1: Word up.
0: This is Mem Jensen with her track Pause Button. You're listening to Radio 1. This is a Monday Drive Show. We've got 28 minutes left. Keep it freaking that.
1: Yeah, dog.

0: That was It Always Rains on Fridays by Ak Tung. And before that we heard Cow, the new release from Dolly Possum. It's 18 minutes to 7. I'm feeling a bit EP. And also I'm feeling like Ak Tung lied in their song, because you know what? It's raining today and it's a Monday. And I'm sad about it. So what the hell, guys?
1: Yeah. I guess...
0: And it was sunny on Friday.
1: What you're saying is technically incorrect, but it's been too long since I took the intro philosophy paper to argue.
0: What do you mean?
1: Where it's what you're saying is, it's like there's like A, therefore B, A equals B, therefore C, or something. I can't remember how it works.
0: It always rains on Fridays, therefore...
1: Therefore, it always rains on Fridays, so therefore you're saying that that statement is incorrect because it's raining on a Monday. But yeah, a Monday is like a separate variable. It could still rain on Friday. It's just raining on a Monday. It's not presenting raining on Friday as the only possible event for it to rain. It's saying, every Friday it will rain. Yeah.
0: Interesting. That makes sense. Yes.
1: Yeah.
0: But they should have said... but also possibly on a Monday and a Tuesday and a Wednesday and a Thursday, because they should have thought about the fact that we live.
1: Well, the problem is they're not Fallout Boy. So, and, you know, I don't think Ak Tung are into long song titles in the way Fallout Boy are.
0: Yeah, but, and that's fair. And that's fair, because I don't know anyone who's into long song titles the way Fallout Boy are.
1: They were very good at it. They've stopped doing it now.
0: I know.
1: I think pretty much every track on, like, Mania, that was the last Fallout Boy record I listened to. I don't think there's any over, like, 3 words.
0: Yeah.
1: Yeah.
0: Crazy.
1: They really switched up on their, like, market.
0: I know. What if I wanted to listen to a song that had a, like, 23-word title?
1: Yeah. Also, one, our lawyers made us change the name of the song so we wouldn't get sued. Bang a song title.
0: Mm. So good. Full Out Boy comeback.
1: Yeah. The things I would do to hear a Bunchy's Big Score cover of Grand Theft Autumn are innumerable, and the vast majority of them are somewhat illegal. I think Mr.
0: That would be great.
1: Max White, knock knock. Knock knock.
0: Max White.
1: Tap in.
0: Lock in. Anyway. I'm so tired.

0: Tired. I don't know why.
1: Yeah.
0: Oh my goodness. Oh my goodness.
1: I feel like Mac in the opening scene of the Cars movie. We got ourselves a nodder.
0: I always thought he said dozer, but I don't know.
1: Nodder, because he's like nodding off.
0: Yeah. So that, wow. Cars. Mm. What a great movie franchise.
1: I love Snot Rod. He's my favorite.
0: I think Cars 2 is my favorite Cars movie.
1: Is it the one, the spy one? I've never actually seen it.
0: Oh.
1: I've seen 1 and 3.
0: Dude, you are missing
1: 3's
0: out.
1: Really good.
0: See,
1: it's like
0: I
1: the
0: think
1: Rocky arc.
0: My ranking goes 2-1-3.
1: Right.
0: I think 2 is awesome. It's incredible. Loki Mater becomes the main character, and I rock with Mater heavy.
1: What up? I really like Mater's Tall Tales. And then he's like, you were there too. And then they have like Vietnam style flashbacks.
0: Yeah.
1: Of just like absolute nonsense.
0: I like, it's so silly, but it's so good, and it works really, really well for the franchise. Yeah. Wow, Cars. I love Cars.
1: Yeah. Who's your... No, I'm kidding.
0: What?
1: I was going to do the Tixton thing again.
0: Who's your favourite car?
1: Who's your favourite Cars character? Tixton. What up? What we got coming up next, pimp?
0: We got next. We got Zeal H's track, Rangirua, followed up by Jennifer by Phaser Days, and a little bit of Luya on the one. Keep it
1: locked.
0: Sounds
1: good.
0: It's 6:45. We're going to be saying goodbye soon, and then it's going to be Hostile Takeover. Yay, yay, yay.
1: Yeah.

0: That was Jennifer by Phaser Days. You're listening to Radio 1 at 91 FM, and this is a Monday Drive show. Unfortunately, we're going to say goodbye now.
1: We are, because we would like to go home, because we've had very, very long days.
0: Very long days. We're very, very tired, and I hope you've gotten home now, and I hope you're safe at home, and you had a lovely day at work, or school, or uni, or just, like, frolicking around.
1: Word up. You know who I hope had a good day?
0: Who?
1: Heather from Harcourts.
0: Shout out Heather from Harcourts. I hope you had an amazing day, love. I hope it was gorgeous.
1: She's so funny.
0: I hope you sold all of the houses.
1: I thought it was like a bit. She's actually a real estate agent, eh? I thought she was just a comedian pretending to work
0: for
1: Harcourts.
0: No, I think
1: she's actually straight up just a real estate agent.
0: Yeah. I think it's awesome that she's just running with it too now.
1: Big ups, Heather.
0: My goat.
1: Yeah.
0: Who else am I going to shout out? Big ups, Craig Daniels, for keeping the city safe.
1: What up? I don't know what we'd do without you. We'd probably be living in Gotham.
0: Yeah, basically.
1: Yeah.
0: Oh, what a guy. Anyway, we're going to head off now, but these next tracks are sure to keep you occupied until Liam's show. This next one is Cairo FM by Aluya. You're listening to The One. Keep it freaking locked.
1: Yeah.

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5: Yeah!

Hello. 5 minutes, 6 minutes past seven there. Apologies for my complaints. I'm just in a great mood. That was Broken Bones, Seen Through My Eyes. And before that it was GBH. Didn't look up what it stood for because this is not a professional program. If you want me to do research, I don't know, pay me, I guess. Or, I don't know, if there's anyone who wants to sponsor me, it may be a better show afterwards. Give Me Fire by GBH. It's, oh my days, apologies. It's the Hostile Takeover. It's 6 minutes past seven. Got a great show today. Hopefully it's better weather now. I just had to run from St. Dave's to here and it was raining. Quite all right, actually. I prefer the rain to the wind, but it's been windy all day, so, you know. Just a really bad day in general, weather-wise. Horrific weather this whole weekend. I couldn't even go see my babies, the penguins, out on the peninsula, which I normally go see, because just if it's windy up there, it's just impossible. Speaking of birds, it was Bird of the Year 1. It was the Karure, Chatham Island Black Robin. I don't know about you, but I thought it was rigged this year. Not like the John Oliver way, but just my favourite bird wasn't even on the thing. The Chatham Island Mollymawk, which is a form of albatross. So I guess it came under albatrosses, but you know. I just love it because it's the most stupid-looking bird of all time. But they just hate the truth at the Department of Conservation and Forests and Birds. So, you know, I hope the real election's not that rigged, but we'll see. We got some more punk coming up right now. Later, some metal. And then in the second half of the show, from 8 to 9, we got some indie pop and some kind of old indie, and then maybe a bit of folk. But up next, I realised last week we played some Amyl and the Sniffers, and I realised I actually have barely played any Amyl over the years. Well, the 2 years that I've done this show. So I'm trying to bring that number up because I really do love them. It's You Should Not Be Doing That. One of the best music videos ever has... the guy from GTA 5, I've already forgotten, Stephen Ogg, I can't remember the guy's name, the character, even though I played that game every day of my life for about a year, so, you know, my bad. After that, some Wire, and then after, even after that, we got some local punk, some Cindy, some PCP Eagles, but here's You Should Not Be Doing That by Amyl and the Sniffers, and then Wire with Lowdown.

KCP, Eagles. Nature Boy, great track from them. They haven't been around for like years, I don't think. I think they're from Tamaki, maybe Poneke. Didn't do my research once again, but I love them. Love their song. I hate them all. Tominanui hates the kids. Another great one. That was Nature Boy. Before that, it was Cindy with I. Oh my God, I Still Miss Your Smile. Great track. Played some Cindy last week. They're coming to Otipoti in October, I believe. Let's just look that up on Under the Radar. 3rd of October. Great day for it. It is a... It doesn't say what day of the week it is. Oh, it's a Saturday. Perfect day for a gig. You know, sometimes you get gigs and like on a Wednesday you go, oh, fuck that. But, you know, Saturday's nice. It's at the Crown. If you're a student or unwaged, $20 plus a booking fee. And then early bird's $27. I assume if you're not an early bird or an unwaged or student, it'll be around $30. But it's pretty sick. The lineup is pretty amazing. You got Fast Plant, Ivy, Shotgun Wedding, and a Rotom washing machine with them. Definitely check that out. Before that, it was Wire from their album Pink Flag, the track Lowdown, and Amblin' the Sniffers with You Should Not Be Doing That from their most recent album, which, can you believe, came out in 2024, Cartoon Darkness, iconic band. Really regret not seeing them a couple years ago when they came. They haven't been back since. Understandably, they're just killing it and make a lot more money in America and stuff. I know this is a audio medium, so you may not know, but I recently had a haircut. Well, I say I had a haircut. I had a mild breakdown and cut my own hair, which was an interesting thing. I'm very lucky that it was the only thing I did to myself last week. But, you know, luckily it turned out all right. I have layers now, which apparently is a thing to do with hair. But, yeah, the great thing about breakdowns is that you cut your own hair, which is... saves a lot of money because I have long hair and that means I have to pay for like women's cuts, which are like $80. But also everyone you want to talk to about your problems, they all hate you now. So that's another great thing. But I'm going to the doctors and so I thought it would be a kind of fun, a little bit of fun, because I'm obviously going to be put on some new medication or something that if someone can guess, because obviously I have a show next week, if someone can guess what drug I'm going to be put on, they can have some. So, you know, it's not multi-choice, just send in whatever, you know, sertraline, escitalopram, one of those, I don't know, text in, 0212, radio 1, that's 0212-272-3461. Take a guess, you might get some free drugs. I should just say you won't get any, that was just for the bit. It's actually very illegal to do that, so, yeah, you won't get any. But still text in, trying to make this show more interesting. I'm aware it's hosted by the most boring person on the planet, but, you know, we'll roll with it. But anyway, Transition, Sepultura, great metal band. They're doing their farewell show soon. 40 years in the biz. 1986, I reckon they started. Some good math there. But there's a bit of awkwardness around their final show. Originally, they were having it at the some huge, like, 40,000, 20,000-person stadium in Sao Paulo, which I looked up and is normally used for football matches, like for Corinthians. And they had to downsize it to a venue with 7,000. So that's kind of sad. But then I was thinking, like, 40,000 people, that's the size of the Black Sabbath farewell gig. I mean, I love Sepultura, but they're not Black Sabbath. But also, Sepultura have almost, like, they literally have none of the original members. I mean, they have Paolo Jr. and Andreas Kisser, who have, like, Paolo's was, like, joined basically the same year it started, but he wasn't the first bassist, and Andreas is from the second album onward. But like, it's the same thing with Pantera. Like, the Cavalera brothers are like the whole thing about it. But yeah, if they had the Cavalera brothers reuniting with them for their final show ever, they might have actually filled the stadium, but they're not. And
It's a kind of a sad way to end, but, you know, that's what happens when your current lead singer used to be the roadie, I guess. But we're still going to play some Sepultura because I needed some music and I thought that'll be a good thing to talk about. But because I love the Cavalera Brothers, we're not just playing Sepultura. We're playing some Soulfly, we're playing some Nail Bomb, and we're playing some Cavalera Conspiracy. But first, it's Ratamahata by Sepultura, and then Back to the Primitive by Soulfly. After that, some Nail Bomb and some Cavalera Conspiracy, only on Radio 1.

Cavalera Conspiracy, a band that was formed by the Cavalera brothers, post-Sepultura, post-Soulfly even, when they kind of reconciled and now they tour together, Cavalera Conspiracy, playing new music but also a lot of old Sepultura music. Before that it was Nailbomb, Wasting Away, another band with the Cavalera brothers, and then some Soulfly, which I think is Max Cavalera's, like that's more Max Cavalera's stuff than Igor, I don't think he's in it at all, and then some Sepultura, Ratamata from Roots. Great album, great tracks in honour of Sepultura retiring and then also honouring the two members of Sepultura that anyone actually gives a shit about. Hell yeah. I guess we've got to talk about Ed Sheeran. I mean, a lot of it's been said. It's a terrible time. I always feel like my luck just does not work on the right schedule based on the fact that all the big news stories happen either the day after my show or like 2 days after, and then like all the news has happened and then I have nothing to talk about. But I'm going to talk about it because I wrote one kind of funny joke about it. It's not even a joke, but you know. Anyway, I just like to say I never liked Ed Sheeran. I always thought he was a bit of a dick, especially because he like kind of talks about how he's street and then you find out his mum was like the curator of some art museum and he's from like Norfolk. Norfolk is like posho area. But anyway, you know, this guy's worth like $500 million and you'd think he could afford an orthopedic surgeon to kind of give him a proper spine, because that was an absolutely cooked display from him in the last week or so. And his original explanation where he said, "I am not complicit," is kind of hilarious. Laughable even. So shout out to Macklemore, but also shout out to all of the other openers who also quit in solidarity with Palestine, not just with Macklemore. As a lot of news outlets want to say, they dropped out in support of Macklemore. But realistically, they dropped out in support of Palestine. The hard part, the easy part for me right now is boycotting Ed Sheeran because I never listened to him anyway. The hard part for me is listening to Macklemore because I'm not the biggest fan of Macklemore. I mean, you know, what, pull up to the club, like, what up, I got a big cock. I mean, iconic song. I was like 12 when it came out. There was some iconic stuff. Heinz Hall, I got to admit, that is a, I listen to that a lot. And, you know, it's a very important song. But then obviously Ed Sheeran, he played his first show since. And, man, it was Orkies, eh? He said, what did he say? Oh, yeah, he was saying that it's like what's happening there is just inadmissible or something. Like, just say it's a genocide, dude. Like, it's because it's what it is. But, you know, I guess we can't make them. And, you know, the other thing I thought was funny was, like, just, he said he wanted to be his concerts to be a safe space. Like, Gaza is not a safe space, but you kind of are allowing that to happen by your complicity. Well, not your complicity, but your refusal to take sides. I'm doing air quotes, but anyway. Anyway, that's my rage quit for the week. We're not going to play any Macklemore because, I mean, I do like him, but I have taste. So we're going to play some Homefront, then some Have a Nice Life, and then maybe some Idols. This is For the Children, brackets, Fuck All by Homefront, and then Waiting for Black Metal Records in the Mail by Have a Nice Life.

a 91 FM. That was Idols with Jungle from their album Tank. Before that, it was the great band Have a Nice Life with their song Waiting for Black Metal Albums in the Mail, or something like that. Waiting for Black Metal Records in the Mail. And then before that, it was Homefront for the Children. Fuck All. Coming up to the end of the hour now. Got a couple tracks just to take us over. Great band that I like called Tenariwin from Mali. Just been announced at WOMAD. We'll talk about that in a bit. And then another band from that region, Imarhan. Got a track by them called Dirhan Ne Uluhin. Butchered the pronunciation, but you know, we'll roll with it. The track by Tenariwin is Urgad Afewo. It's from their album that came out this year. It's pretty good. I played a track from it a few weeks ago. But yeah, no one's texted in, betting on what medication I'm going to be prescribed at the doctor's on Wednesday. So just remember, you could win some of those drugs. Not actually. Maybe you'll get some Tic Tacs or something. I don't know the legality of giving away free drugs. It's probably not good. I should probably just stop saying it. Anyway, text in what you think. I'll be prescribed and you might win something. Maybe a high five. It's the Hostile Takeover 91 FM. This is text to 0212 Radio 1, 0212 272 3461. This is Tenariwin, Urgad Afewo, and then after that, Imarhan.

91 FM, The Hostile Takeover. That's Imahan. My pronunciation is, as usual, bordering on offensive. Their track, Durhan Neolhine. I don't know if it's French. I mean, the French did colonize that region. I can't speak French. I can't speak Berber or Tamashek either. I apologize. But great track. Before that, it was Tenariwen, kind of the trailblazers of that Saharan rock, with a track from their latest album called, I think, Hogar. And the track is Urgard Afewo. Beautiful track. As I said earlier, Tenariwen is one of the first three acts that have been announced for WOMAD New Zealand for next year, over the weekend, March 12th to 14th, in Taranaki in New Plymouth, Brooklyn's Bowl. WOMAD is one of those elusive festivals, probably one of the only festivals I'd actually want to go to. I'm not too into like drum and bass and stuff, although I can't say I wasn't upset that I couldn't go see the Prodigy at Electric Avs because it clashed with university. I'll just have to cope harder. But, you know, but yeah, really inconvenient time for me, WOMAD, just in that kind of start of the semester where you're trying to actually, you know, do work before you give up. So that's a shame. Troy Kingy is also one of the artists. It's apparently his, like, last 10-10-10, the final chapter with the NZSO. That's pretty cool. I mean, I was almost in the NZSO at one point. Well, I was in the National Youth Orchestra. But he's doing his 10-10-10, which is his 10 albums in 10 years and 10 genres. It'd be cool. Another problem with WOMAD next year is it falls on the same weekend as the Great Madness. The iconic British ska band is playing in Tamaki on March 12th. And March 13th in my hometown of Ototahi, Christchurch. Very excited. That is just a much more reasonable gig for me to go to if I were to go to either, because, you know, I can get free accommodation in Christchurch because my mum's there. And also, Madness is amazing, but I just found out that Madness and Tenariwen are playing at WOMADelaide. So maybe I should just go there and see both of them. Probably even worse idea. It's actually even an even worse time for me, but, you know, I was going to play some Madness this week, but I kind of ran out of space. But tickets come on sale, and depending on how expensive the tickets, we'll play some next week. Because, you know, if they're going to price gouge me, I'm just not going to play them. But anyway, yeah. Maybe if Peter Gabriel's listening. I know Peter Gabriel. Well, I don't know him personally, but I know he started WOMAD. So if he's listening, feel free to pay for my ticket to WOMAD and also my flights up there and accommodation. Just saying. I mean, I really dig Sledgehammer, and I always thought your era of Genesis was great. So just putting that out there, Peter, just for next year. We've got some indie pop next. One of my favorite artists from the indie pop sphere, a guy called Alex Cameron. He's from Australia. He had a great album quite a few years back now called Miami Memory. But he just released a new album. I played a track from it a few weeks ago. Got to play another track from it just because I was reminded for it, because Anthony Fantano did a review of the album. Very good review. Got an 8 out of 10, so I'm pretty happy about that. Track's called Statue Down. Album's called Late to Set. Check it out if you like. After that, we got Casablanca Drivers and Kieran J. Callanan. Kieran J. Callanan is another one of my favorite artists. Also out of Australia, track called Take Action. After that, some Momus and some Smiths. Oh, and we did get a text in of someone betting on which medication I'd be prescribed, citalopram. So thanks, Mum, for voting, and thanks for listening also. This is The Hostile Takeover, 91 FM, and this is Alex Cameron with Wrong Fader, Statue Down.

love women, but I'm thinking of giving in. I love women, but what's the point in arguing with the men from boarding schools and building sites who've told me I'm a homosexual all my life? One step past embankment and the cops begin. Hell hath no fury like an insecure Englishman. You don't need psychoanalysts to translate this. There is an open homosexual in our midst.

You who called me shirtlifter in chemistry class. You who sniggered, look out for your ass. Now your women wash your shirts, now your kids are born, baby. Look out for your horns.

of all the artists on earth that the term separate the art from the artist has to be applied. It must be the Smiths. It's really the only band that I can, that I have to separate the art from the artist. I don't have a problem with a lot of artists being like, oh, they're not very good people, but so I just won't listen to their music. But when it comes to the Smiths, I'm just locked, because their music is just so amazing and also so influential on modern indie music and just music in general. And I personally, you know, love the Smiths. But on the other hand, Morrissey is just such a colossal, humongous twat in every way of the word. I mean, it's amazing. You know, I always think, when I first listened to the Smiths, I was like, oh, this is really cool, beautiful music. And then when I found out about Morrissey and kind of listened to the music, I just realized that this music, the Smiths, or at least the lyrics of the Smiths, is just like bisexual incel music, which is basically what Morrissey is. And also, he's a racist. But God, it's good. It's so good. But anyway, I feel like every time I play the Smiths, I have to play The Cure, because obviously Robert Smith just hates Morrissey. And so I have to in some way balance out the good and the bad in the world. So we are going to play some Cure. But first, I'm getting really into shoegaze. I don't know if you've heard of this band, this local band called The Pink Opaque. I've played their two debut tracks over the last few weeks. Awesome shoegaze band. But because of that, I've been getting back into shoegaze. So I thought I'd play some of the greatest shoegaze of all time. It's My Bloody Valentine, but it's actually one of the earlier tracks, not from Loveless or what was their debut album called? I don't know. It wasn't as good as Loveless. But this is from like the 1988 EPs and Rarities kind of compilation. It's called Cigarette in Your Bed. And then after that, some Cure from their debut album, Boys Don't Cry, which came out in 1979, can you believe? Christ, The Cure have been going for a long time. But anyway, My Bloody Valentine, Cigarette in Your Bed, and then The Cure with Subway Song from the album Boys Don't Cry. No, it's not called Boys Don't Cry. What's it called? It was called Boys Don't Cry in America. It was called Three Imaginary Boys in the rest of the world. So there we go. Three Imaginary Boys, Subway Song by The Cure. After that, it's some Echo and the Bunnymen, Wrong Fader once again. Oh my God. They're color-coded, Liam. Sort it out. Some Echo and the Bunnymen and Bauhaus. But anyway, here is My Bloody Valentine on the Hostile Takeover 91 FM.

Bauhaus. Bow the house. The house bows down. That was the track. Oh my god. Silent Hedges. I'm so bad at this, guys. I should just retire. I never even started. Technically, I'm a volunteer, so this isn't a job, so I shouldn't retire. Bauhaus, Silent Hedges. Before that, it was a great band that I need to listen to more. Echo and the Bunnymen, Crystal Days. And then before that, it was some Cure as a balance to

chill out here for a bit. We've had no more text in on people betting on what drug I'm going to be prescribed on Wednesday. So currently my mum is in the lead. Well, actually, she may be wrong, so she might not win. But she's the only one who's, you know, taken a stand and see what she believes in, which is citalopram. Could be. You never know. Could be lithium salts. It probably won't be lithium salts. Could be tramadol. I don't know why. I'm not really in pain. Well, not that type of pain. But, you know, no one else has texted in. So that begs the question, is there anyone even listening? I don't know. I'd actually prefer it if people weren't, because then I can say what I want. But, yeah. But if you were listening and you didn't want to text in because you think it's a bit weird for someone to be betting or welcoming bets on what drug they're going to be prescribed, maybe just text in with some complaints. 0212-RADIO-1, 0212-272-3461. I'm sure I've breached advertising standards at least twice in this show. So, you know, we've got a lot to complain about. Or even just hate mail. I welcome it all. I just want to know if someone's listening to me. And if they're negatively affected, that's just as good as if they're positively affected by my radio show. Our last bit of music is some folk music, some folk and country music. Basically, one of my favourite singers right now is a singer called Willie Carlisle. I actually heard him open for Tyler Childers, the great, the GOAT. Love Tyler Childers. But Willie Carlisle, I didn't really check out his stuff before I went to see Tyler Childers, and I didn't really check his stuff after, but I remembered his name, and I started listening to it earlier this year, and it's just the most stunning stuff. So we're going to end with that tonight, but we're starting with a band. This is a track from 2008 from a band called The Fox Hunt. It's called Lord, We Get High. And then after that, some Nick Shoulders, Bound and Determined. And then our penultimate track is by none other than Colter Wall and Tyler Childers. Check that out later. And then we're finishing off with Willie Carlisle. And I'll give you the name of the song after we listen to it. But here is Got the Right Fader this time. Good job, Liam. We're learning. Lord, We Get High by The Fox Hunt.

0: Willie Carlisle there. One of my favorite singers right now. It's just his voice and his lyrics are just both exceptional. That's one of his new singles from his upcoming album. I'm not quite sure what the album's called, but you know, check out his Spotify or his YouTube Music or his Bandcamp, or you know, buy his CDs. Honestly, like, I don't think I've ever had, you know, there aren't that many other singers where you just, everything you listen to is just sublime, but he's one of them. Before that, it was Colter Wall featuring Tyler Childers, a cover of Townes Van Zandt's great track, Fraulein. Very beautiful. That was the first version I heard, and because of that, it's really my favorite. I mean, Colter Wall's voice is just astounding, and so is Tyler Childers. And they just blend together so well because they're such different ranges. Before that, it was Nick Shoulders, Bound and Determined, quite a political song, and then quite a slow song, really beautiful song by The Fox Hunt called Lord, We Get High. Probably should have put that a bit later because it's a really beautiful track, and it was a bit of a shock going from that into Nick Shoulders. No disrespect to either, it was just an interesting order. That's our show for today. It's just about 2 minutes to nine. I got to go. Up next, it's All Tone Radio with Jack. If you like ska and all that, check out any songs on the website if you wanted to know the name and you didn't hear it properly. That's it. This has been the Hostile Takeover, 2 minutes to nine. This is Dateline with If You Want It. Paul Marier.
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That was Nahuia by the Utes, Rock Para Los Dientes by Patricia Ray, and Black Spasmodic by A Tribe Called Quest. 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

That was Doctor I Like You Medicine by Coup d'Etat, Girlfriend in a Coma by The Smiths, and Riot Squad by The Pneumatics. 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

Sorry, I did not realize the mic was off. That was Taking Off the Weight by Penknife Glides and Sweet and Dandy by Toots and the Maydles. 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
0: That was A Moment of Silence / Violence by Streetlight Manifesto and Clav Dub by Rhombus. 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

That was Love Hate Revenge by The Terminals, Telefono / White Trash by Sumo, and The Disco Before the Breakdown by Against Me. 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
2: Before we went into lockdown, a boy in my class came up to me and said that his dad told him to stay away from Chinese people. After I told him that I was Chinese, he backed away from me. Eloise and I wrote the song based on that experience.
3: So this is about him and all the other racist, sexist boys in this world.

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In ascension, the love and the law, blessed distinction.

a minute, I gotta talk to you. Ladies and gentlemen and boys and girls, the worst record ever made. This has got to be garbage. How about Sleeping Beauty and Ray Charles? How about James Brown and Little Red Riding Hood? How about a Jupiter Bulldog? How about the Dragon Lady? Hey, surfers, are you listening to me? I want to hear a surfer. That's a surfing guitar you're listening to. Think there's ever been a dance called the wheelchair? Do it sitting down. You know how hard it is to yell in a microphone for 2.5 minutes? It's pretty hard. Shows you how desperate we all are. And shows you how desperate you are to be listening to all this. But nitty-gritty. I wonder if they'll still be doing this when they're 74 years old. You ever hear the Beach Boys? Or Roy Orbison? Or the Crystals? I have you. How about the Snowman? Or Dan and Dean? Oh, Russ Colombo? Glenn Miller? Oh, yeah. It's a part of our culture. How about World War III on television? Hey, TV. Are you tired of playing that guitar? Are you? You know, when you make a record like this, you gotta be real original and funny. And at this point, it's real sickening and horrible. As sickening as the music we're listening to. Are we gonna stop rock and roll? Are we gonna stop rhythm and blues? Are we gonna stop surfing? Hey, are we gonna stop this record? I'm gonna stop this record right now. Hey, hey, hey, hey, hey, no, no, stop. Stop everything. The public has heard enough. I know you gotta go, but... Oh, come on. Hey. But what about the... What about Bach and Beethoven, George Washington, Benjamin Franklin? Hey, stop, stop, stop, stop, stop, stop, stop, stop. See, it was the worst record in the world after all.

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That's M-E-R-K, Merk. 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
1: I've been here before, I know the outcome. 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And

0: Let me say this, I will make it. 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Outside alone, Anastasia, but my voice box got it linked up like a trachea. Every little room, I switch a tune. 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
1: Everything's all yes, I work for to the dead dog, cause I could switch like a centaur. 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
0: Jamaica is a beast like a new breed. 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
6: Atamarie, ke te whakaonga ma. Oh, yep. I was sick yesterday, if you couldn't tell, and my voice is going to fail me for a lot of the show, but that's okay. You're listening to Radio 1, 91FM. It is 8:05 in the AM. This is our breakfast program brought to you by the lovely people at A Jew on George Street. And it's a pretty pakefai in Morena out there in the big wide world. The sun is shining through. How good was that day yesterday that we had? Even though I was coughing it up in the sunshine, which is what's important, you know. And I do believe the rays that I soaked up in my backyard were really helping me get through the salty air. Love a warm day at St. Clair because the mist just comes onshore. It's a great, great time, and it was absolutely buzzing out there. What have I got lined up for you today? It is Tuesday, Ratu, the 22nd of September. Crazy that we are that far through September already. At 8:30 a.m., I'm going to be playing you a chat that I had with Naoko of Shonen Knife, the Japanese pop-punk outfit. That was a pre-record I did a couple weeks back. They're playing at Pearl Diver in November. It's going to be an epic show. And it was such a cute little kororo that we had. So that one, 8:30, 9:15. Gary McAlpine is coming on to talk about the Cocker concert as part of Behind the Music Symposium, which goes ahead next week. Between that, 8:15, weather and road conditions roundup. 8:45, Rad Times gig guide. More fun, more good music. Anna, what am I starting you off with, you ask? Sorry. This one coming from one of my favorite albums released this year. Released in June, very early June. It is, of course, Death Cab for Cutie's album, I Built You a Tower, which, if you think it sounds like Death Cab for Cutie shouldn't be releasing good or at least just heavyweight music in 2026, you are so mistaken, my dear friend, because this album is full of bangers, and this one is one I've been jamming particular of late. It is called Riptides in true Death Cab fashion. It is very catchy and it is very fun. So that is starting you off today on your Tuesday Morena with myself, Lily Jane, taking you through till 11 a.m. here on the Breakfast Programme.

0: Last Security with that one. Detour before that at the top of the show. Death Cab for Cutie with Riptides. You're tuned into Te Reo Irirangi Kotahi. It is 8:15 on the dot. So let's weather and road conditions it up.
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0: Now, we got a few warnings for our highways around the area. What do we got here? There is still that warning on State Highway 88 out to Port Charmans between the intersections of Whitcliffe Terrace and Station Road. There is some stop-go traffic in place until Sunday, the 27th of September. Expect up to 10-minute delays. Along State Highway 1, Dunedin to Waitati along the Leith Saddle there, there is a warning for winter driving conditions, so extra caution is advised along this route for the time being. And out there, Outram, Mosgiel to Outram, State Highway 87, stop-go traffic as well in place from 7 a.m. to 5 p.m. until this Friday. Plan your journey accordingly. 5-minute delays and an area warning for State Highway 87 around Kinmont Park and Gladstone Road. There is traffic light maintenance work, so more stop-go traffic involved. 30k speed restriction in place until Thursday this week between 8 p.m. and 5 a.m. And going a little bit higher up on the map, State Highway 85, Dunbeck to Palmerston, pavement repairs there as well. Lots of pavement repairs going along the highways at the moment. Stop-go traffic in place 7 a.m. to 5 p.m. until this Friday as well. 5-minute delays there too. As far as road closures go within Utipoti Dunedin, there is none. Old Dunstan Road, though, we are getting very close to that being open again. I gave up reading that out every single breakfast program because why would you? But just in case you are wondering, it will be open again on Wednesday the 30th of September around 12 p.m. noon. Weather. It is currently 9 degrees. We're expecting a high of 16 today and a low of 4. The recommendation, 2 to 3 layers. It is pake fine, then showers or from afternoon as southwesterlies become strong in exposed places. Possible thunderstorms and hail this afternoon as well. So what do you want? It's spring. Tomorrow looking just as up and down, high of 11, low of 5. Showers in the afternoon, otherwise fine, but then there's wind as well. How does YR disagree? They're saying that tomorrow is going to be colder than that, high of 9 and a low of 3. Expecting a high of 13 today and a low of 4. That rain coming in around just after midday and that wind picking up to a moderate gale from around 4 p.m. So that is your weather. Those are your roads. It is 8:18. I always finish those at 8:18 a.m. Let's go back to the music. That Shonen Knife interview hitting your airwaves at 8:30 a.m. But until then, this one comes from Gareth Thomas. It is his second single of 2026. It is called Let It with an exclamation mark.

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1: I'm joined by Naoko of the iconic all-female Japanese pop-punk band Shonen Knife. She's here to chat all about their upcoming show at Pearl Diver this coming November 5th. Inspired by early punk rock bands alongside 60s pop bands, they're one of the most internationally recognized names in Japanese rock, gaining adoration from Nirvana and beyond. How are you doing this morning?
2: I'm very fine, thank you.
1: Yeah, it's kind of early for you. Is it like 9 a.m.?
2: Yeah, 9:30.
1: Ah, beautiful. Not too early, luckily.
2: Yeah.
1: Now, you last toured New Zealand in 2024. You hit some smaller towns like Raglan and Waiheke, as well as the major cities. Since then, you've embarked on more major tours, following it up with South America and two trips around the United States. You first formed in Osaka in 1981. What is it that you love most about touring that keeps you traveling around and playing shows after all that time?
2: Yeah, I'm just happy when I see our audience happy face from the stage, and I can get some my energy from our audience, and if our audience can be happy through our music, I'm very happy. So it's like a catchball of fun and happiness between the audience and Shonen Knife. I like that, so I'm keeping live.
1: Beautiful. And aside from some changing members, how has your live show adapted or changed in recent years?
2: We are very flexible, so and many all members, first including past members of Shonen Knife, love Shonen Knife music, so they know our songs very well, so it's very easy to play with any people.
1: Beautiful. And your live music has been described as you bestowing a kind of quirky, food-forward pop-punk performance. What's the food-forward element of that for our listeners?
2: Yeah, actually, I would like to write songs other than food, but I like delicious food a lot. And it is a universal topic for all people all over the world, and eating delicious food is very important for people, human beings. And and it's the universal topic, so it's very easy for me to write songs about delicious food.
1: I love it. You're right. It's very, very universal. And the ethos you kind of formed around was very much DIY. Do you still try and stay very DIY nowadays?
2: Yeah, we are very, very rich band, major rich band, we don't need to do DIY. But I like, I'm enjoying to do DIY. And we would like to control ourselves. And we don't want to be controlled by other people, so it's fun to do DIY. And we made our stage costumes. My younger sister, our bassist Atsuko, made stage costumes by herself. Or we draw the jacket cover, album cover artwork by ourselves too. So yeah, it's so fun.
1: Yeah, you like to maintain a lot of creative control.
2: Yes.
1: Yeah. And has it always been that way since the beginning?
2: Yes, yes, of course, yes, from the beginning.
1: Yeah, beautiful. You've also performed as a Ramones tribute band, the Osaka Ramones, which is just so brilliant. I wish I could see that. What's drawn you to the sound of the Ramones, and do you have a favorite of their songs that you've performed live?
2: I'm very inspired by the Ramones when I started Shonen Knife, and My favorite song is like I Wanna Be Sedated or Blitzkrieg Bop or
1: Yeah.
2: Pinhead, Gabba Gabba Hey, like that. And yeah, and the for the Ramones tribute album, our American record label owner Robbie, who is the bassist from an American band Goo Goo Dolls, he made an idea to make Ramones tribute album, and we recorded that in it was 2011.
1: Wow, amazing. Do you have like a really early memory of music that's kind of stuck with you throughout your whole life?
2: Early when I was a little child. I made a song by myself when I was 4 or 5 years old, and I was living in 2 stories house, and I loved the upstairs, so I made a song like the upstairs is very good like that. So I always sing that song when I go up to the second floor. And since then, when I was a low teen ager, 12 or 13, I started to listen to the Beatles. And I'm very, very inspired by the Beatles songs. And I had, there was a very old stereo audio set at my parent house. And I put my ear on the speaker and listened to the Beatles very carefully.
1: Yeah, I can imagine that being pretty life-changing.
2: Yeah, very life-changing. The music became mostly mainly streaming service. So not playing with the big speaker, but phone.
1: When I was like 14, 15, I started to collect records. And one of the first ones I got was a secondhand of the Beatles' first album. And I remember putting that on. And even though I'd heard those songs my whole life, hearing them in that format, it was very formative as well.
2: The audio system became changed very much. And after record, CD was appeared. And then now streaming and vinyl is also in fashion. But CD is coming to in fashion now.
1: Yeah, so yeah.
2: It's very interesting.
1: Yeah, it all just goes around in a circle.
2: Yeah.
1: Another kind of fun question. You recorded the Powerpuff Girls theme.
2: Yes.
1: Do you have a favorite Powerpuff Girl?
2: Of course, Buttercup.
1: Amazing.
2: Yeah, I wrote a song, Buttercup, so I like Buttercup a lot.
1: Yeah. And this will be your first time this far south in New Zealand. But I'd love to know, aside from New Zealand, where in the world you've toured that you found the best crowds to be?
2: It is very difficult to pick one, because if I pick one city, other cities' fun get sad. But at big cities, we could have a very big audience. But anyway, it's fantastic.
1: Yeah, everywhere you've played has the best audience.
2: Yes.
1: Well, thank you so much for your time. Shona Knife hit Otipoti Dunedin on November 5th at Pearl Diver. You can get your tickets from susiesays.co.nz. snap them up quick before they sell out. Shonen Knife are known for their utterly joyful and quote-unquote life-affirming shows. You will not want to miss out on this pop-punk night of all nights. Thank you very much, Naoko, for your time.
2: Yeah, thank you very much. And I can't wait to see you guys very soon. And arigato. Thank you.
1: Arigato. Thank you. Shonen Knife there. Naoko of Shonen Knife even chatting about the upcoming show at Pearl Diver 1 that I am stoked for. I can't wait. Snap up those tickets. Like I said, they're definitely going to go fast, very, very fast. In honor, I'll play a track off of their latest album from 2026, which is Let's Knife, the recut version. This is the opening track, Riding on the Rocket. Coming up shortly is the Rad Times gig guide here on Radio 1 91 FM.

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1: Hoki mai anō, it is time for our gig guide here on Radio 1, Tuesday the 22nd of September, aka today, in case you're confused. It is open mic night at Inch Bar, kicking off at 7 p.m. Wednesday the 23rd of September, we have another lunchtime concert, this time a programme of chamber music at Marama Hall on University Otago grounds, humanitix.com, 1 p.m. for that one. And also on Wednesday, the weekly Wednesday stand-up comedy at Inch Bar, $5, 7 p.m. Thursday, the 24th, it's RK at Inch Bar, 7 p.m, Koha entry. And Bunchy's Big Score, Magnet to You, single release at Relics Music, 4 p.m, free entry. Damn, Bunchy's is just prolific with how much music they release. There's just, didn't they release like 2 albums last year or this year? I mean, they just, they don't stop. Don't stop, won't stop, never stop.

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I won't go into the weekend just yet. I'll leave that for later in the wiki on later breakfast programs, but we've got some more great, great gigs. 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It is 8:48 a.m. Coming up later on the program, after the hour at 9:15, I will be chatting with Gary McAlpine about the Cocker concert in conversation. Gary McAlpine of Luther. We'll be talking about it. It's part of the Behind the Music Symposium next week. You can find more info at the Te Korokoro o Te Tui website, or just wait until that kororo at 9:15 a.m. Until then, you know the drill. It is more good music. This one, another kind of pop punky little vibe to it underneath the post punkiness. It is Bully with Trying, coming from 2015's Feels Like.

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3: Hoki mai anō, you're on The One. Coming up shortly at 9.15, a conversation with Gary McAlpine about Luther and the Cocker concert. But until then, enjoy this very crazy one from Knife Crazy, Moonwalking Over Isotopes with George Washington's Runaway Coda here on The One.

0: Hoki mai anō, you are tuned into Te Reo Irirangi Kotahi Radio 1 91 FM. It is 9:17 AM. You heard a little bit of Aotearoa's Dick Move there with Small Man. Big tweet before that, Fontaine's DC with I Love You from 2022. And as well, Jack Bromwich's brand new one, Ponaki, a solo artist, indie artist there with Hound. I'm loving that track. Hope it gets onto our top 11 countdown. I am now joined for my second kōrero of the Morena. I'm joined by Gary McAlpine. Gary joins me to chat about an upcoming In Conversation event regarding Luther and the 1972 Otago University tribute concert to Joe Cocker's Mad Dogs and Englishmen. Gary himself, vocals and percussion for Luther, will be joined on stage by Tim Hazeldine and Graham Wardrop. This event is going ahead as part of the Behind the Music Symposium next week. I had a lovely kōrero with the organisers of that event last week. Gary, thank you very much for coming on the program. How are you doing this morning?
1: Very well, and welcome. It's good to be here.
0: Yeah, it's great to have you.
1: This is my hometown.
0: Yeah. what's your favourite thing about Dunedin? Quickly, I didn't write that one down. But
1: my favourite thing about Dunedin is it has one of everything. It's a real city. Mm. Hamilton is the biggest in size, but it doesn't have one of anything. Dunedin has a great theatre, it has a town hall, it has history, it has a great beaches for surfing on. Hello, Dunedin's great.
0: Amazing, I love it. Now, I'm sure we have listeners out there who are familiar with Luther and the band's history, but for those in our audience who aren't, can you give us a quick rundown of the band's legacy, where it all started and where it went?
1: Well, the band's legacy really was, we were the first Dunedin group to ever do original material, and I had to leave a top New Zealand band, or Dunedin band. I was with more of my friends, and I had to leave because they wouldn't do an original song in 1971.
0: Mm.
1: And I went, why do you not want to do it? No, we don't write original songs. Every band was a cover band.
0: Yeah.
1: Luther offered me a job as a singer. They had three singers already. And they said, look, we'll record. We recorded. I put two microphones at the edge of a practice thing. Graham Wardrop, also in the band, wrote songs. We recorded four songs with microphones either side of the practice thing. I took the tape to Wellington, walked into EMI, put it on the receptionist's desk and said, can you give that to a producer, and walked out. a week later, this is a true story, a week later, the best producer, Peter Dawkins, who's famous for doing Dragon and all that, came down to Dunedin, listened to the band, and he said, right, let's do an album. We did one original album in 71 and a second one the second year. So two original albums out of the blue.
0: Yeah.
1: And followed by Mother Goose years later. And then I in the mid-90s, I talked to Martin Phelps, and he sort of said, look, I watched Luther at the Town Hall concert and went, right, I'm writing all my own songs because this band, the local band, has done it for the first time ever. So that was Luther.
0: Beautiful. There's this line from Ian Osborne's write-up about the concert. Dunedin was scarcely the crucible of anything in the early 1970s. Staid and conservative, a bit stodgy, in fact. Can you kind of speak to that a bit, that vibe, that aura?
1: That's right. It was sort of like a changing of the guard, so to speak. And basically what happened is, arriving in Dunedin in 1968, I went to university. Arriving in Dunedin was the Haight-Ashbury San Francisco thing.
0: Mm.
1: And along with it came marijuana and drugs. But what also happened came very serious LSD, which wasn't illegal in New Zealand. And so suddenly the city became like town and gown, which is a bit, the same as it is now.
0: Mm.
1: But it was like, and if you went to university, suddenly there was all these interesting people, interesting events, and a change. People grew their hair long. It wasn't so, we weren't sporty jocks and all of this. And it was sort of like, well, what's happening down there? My mother was shocked.
0: Amazing. Now, this is an event as part of the Music Symposium, which seeks to kind of dive into a bit of Dunedin musical history and reflect on these performances, which helped shape a new era of Dunedin music. How did this event come to be a part of the Behind the Music Symposium?
1: Well, what happened is the idea, Dunedin's got, well, Dunedin University, the contemporary music has some fantastic facilities, and they're not being utilized a lot. And what they suddenly realized, well, one of the PR people realized, look, the Cocker concert was a whole lot of students who got together under the guise of Tim Hazeldean, who ended up being professor of economics at Auckland University. And he basically said, right, let's do this Joe Cocker thing. It was very much like what the movie came out in 1970. And we thought, well, let's, why, he said, let's do that. And we decided to get a scratch band together, a space choir of 14 people. And so the 26 of us decided, let's learn all of the songs and reproduce the concert in Dunedin. Well, that sounds like a lot of, you know, fun. Well, it was fun, but a lot of hard work.
0: I can imagine.
1: It was like a lot of hard work. And Graham Wardrop was the choral director of, you know, like a 14-piece space choir. And the movie Mad Dogs was very much like the Rocky Horror Picture Show that came out in the mid-70s. This was really hip in Dunedin at the time. So we did a concert. What happens, it was 1,200 people packed into the Union Hall. It was crazy. It went on for 4 hours. It was like really stupid, like a minute ovations, standing ovations for the band and the people. 2 weeks later, we did it again, and then we did it again a month ago later. Then we did it in the town hall, and we had all this money. And we thought, what do we do with that? Well, we'll hire an aircraft, and we'll fly to Auckland and do it in the Arts Festival. So everyone jumped on the aircraft and hired our own aircraft, which was it was the then NAC, but the Air New Zealand of the aircraft. We took 3 hours to get to Auckland because it was a four-engine thing, 60-seater plane. And I can tell you there was parties on the plane.
0: Yeah, I can imagine.
1: And, of course, and I mean, you think about this and you go, like, this was fun. But I can look back at it and say, look, no one ended up a drug addict. No one ended up under the bridge. Everyone ended up immensely successful. The trumpet player was head of neurosurgery at Auckland University, Auckland Hospital. The bass player ended up for 25 years running Warner Music Asia Pacific from Japan to the New Zealand out of Hong Kong. The whole band, in fact, ended up graduating, doing well, having kids, life moved on, and it wasn't sort of we all got sucked into drugs.
0: Yeah.
1: But it was a different scene. It was like you did your work. You had to, I mean, university is all about make sure you pass, because there's no reason to be there, because you'll end up with a debt and no degree.
0: So why do you think it's so important to visit this moment in time?
1: Well, it's what is worthwhile. What we want to try and portray is to say, one, dream. You know, I think we should do original material. No band wanted to. I went, we should do this. And I said, how are you going to do it? Well, I don't know. So let's record the song and I'll go to Wellington and give the receptionist a tape and say, give it to a producer, because I don't know. I'm not going to sell them, you know. But it happened. And then we did this and we actually got it, and it went from one concert to really successful, to a second one, to a third one, to the town hall, and then we're up to Arts Festival. And it's like, it was just a dream. You know, no one knew what to do. We weren't sort of, let's follow our business plan. It was, let's follow our instincts.
0: Yeah.
1: And really that was happened. And the Dunedin sound was like that, and the current sound. And one of the reasons we're doing this is my very good friend from King's High School died 2 years ago, and I've written all the songs for years with him. And his lifelong partner said, I'm going to make an award and for original music. And last year, Juno won the award for first time presented. Next year, there's going to be another award presented for contemporary music. And so that will be announced. We're doing this to say, hey, if you're going to come to Otago and do students, think of doing one of your credits at the music thing. Either you can learn to use, like using it, like yourself, using a mixer, use microphones, record stuff, play. Because if you're interested in music and studying music, you can do that as a credit. You can do this. No one in the band studied music at the, you know, Otago. They all remained interested in music as a hobby. If you've got a hobby, go and learn something at the contemporary music, be it as a performer, as a producer, as a sound guy to record stuff. That's the way to do it. Go, and you've got all these wonderful facilities now.
0: Yeah, I think that's a really important message to hit on, is that the resources are there and they are for young people to use. And that is something that is so brilliant about the city within the university context and outside of it, is that there are people who are willing to help you make it happen. There are resources there to make it happen. And no one actually really knows what they're doing. And everyone's throwing a dart at a dartboard, but that's where the magic happens.
1: That's right. And if you want a direction, and unless you go to university and say, I want to be a veterinary. So if I'm going to be a vet, you study veterinary. You know, if you want to be an accountant, well, maybe you don't want to be an accountant because AI will take that over. But if you don't know what you're going to do, just go there and study what's interesting. Contemporary music's one of the ones. You're going to have a thing for life. You know, we're going to perform live at this. Four of the original band members. I feel confident about that because Tim Hazeldine is a fantastic keyboard. He'll blow you away when you hear it. So will Graham Wardrop, who spent a lifetime being a musician. I mean, he's played as a soloist with the NZSO orchestra. So he really can play guitar. Like, I know a few chords, says Graham. And John Hodge still plays drums and has spent a lifetime doing that. And so I'm going, well, can I do the singing? Well, I think I can, but we'll wait and see about that. But it's the more thing was, we can do this together and you rise to the occasion. If you're young and you have a dream, do the dream. Where are you going? I can guarantee you'll go different where you think you will go, because it's like water at the top of the mountain will reach the sea. The journey is how. Where you go.
0: Yeah.
1: Over the cliff, in a lake, got stuck in somewhere, but it will happen, and do it. And the facilities at the university, especially in Dunedin, for performing arts, theatre, music, fantastic.
0: Yes,
1: that's the way to do it. And lovely people, you know, 30,000 young people, and, you know, I would suggest there's going to be a party.
0: Maybe not quite a party on a plane, but still a party. Now, you sent through a dance remix of Luther's track Stop, the remix from Magic Johnson. Tell me about this recording and remix before we end off.
1: Well, okay, 2006 at the first Dunedin Heritage Festival, they had one on music, and they came back and they approached Luther to say, look, you were the first band that did an original material. Could you do it again? And we looked and thought, well, we're not going to do that unless it's equally as good, because all you're going to do is become rubbish. If you know, it's best to be remembered good and then show it that you weren't. But so we thought, we'll get friends along. And we several people came and joined us, very, very good musicians, one of which was Tim Hazeldine. We did that and we played again for a three-hour concert in 2006. And EMI decided to re-release all our recordings on CD. And at the same time, Magic Johnson, who I knew an orchestra up here, said, I can remix that. He is now the musical director of Symphony, who was the key act that opened the Christchurch Stadium again. You know, they were the key act who plays with Symphonia, and it's dance music with an orchestra.
0: Yeah, which is so cool.
1: It's very cool. It's very cool. It's like, and he's still doing it. And I re-sung it for him, and we mixed it all through, and we released that as well. Not, when I say re-released it, we put it out in the concert, but we didn't put it out it's not on Spotify or anything like that. It could be, But I've mixed it to go like, here is a song. 40 years later, it was done this way. And if you come along to the symposium, we're going to sing it again in a reggae version.
0: Amazing.
1: Unplugged.
0: Yeah.
1: It's like, hey, we can do this because we're dreaming it could be possible. I'm sure it will be very good.
0: I'm sure it will be too. Thank you very much for your time, Gary. Head to the Te Korokoro o Te Tui website or humanitix.com to register your attendance to the event. And it's also led by ORFM's Jess Hartford. At the Te Korokoro website, you'll also be able to find the full program for all the events, talks and gigs that are part of the 2026 Behind the Music Symposium. Again, thank you very much for your time, Gary.
1: You're welcome.
0: That was Gary McAlpine of Luther talking about the Cocker Concert and Luther and the upcoming event as part of the Behind the Music Symposium. Coming up very shortly on our airwaves, we will have the remix of Stop. But until then, here is Soul Wax on The One.

That one there was Orbital on Chime, the edit remaster version, coming after a 808 State mix of The Stone Roses with Made of Stone. Luther there, Stop the Magic Johnson remix, coming from 2006, a great kororo with Gary McAlpine of Luther, talking about their upcoming performance and in conversation with as part of the Behind the Music Symposium. Just another little reminder, you can get all the information from the Te Korokoro o Te Tui website or humanitix.com if you want to register for that event. Looking forward to hearing a reggae version of that song. I could kind of hear it there. Enjoying that little bit of electronic music as well. I love any and all excuse to be able to play something that is Magister, linking to the Magic Johnson remix there. It is 9:51 a.m. You're tuned into Te Reo Erirangi Kotahi. Coming up shortly on the program, just more chats and more good music as you enjoy the sunny part of this Tuesday Ratu Morena. It's pretty pake fine out there, though. Just a little note that the rain and the wind, it's all going to pick up. We might have some hail later, might have some thunderstorms. Who knows? Roll a dice. That's spring. And the next trick that I have for you queued up comes from 2015. One of my favorite eras in music, apparently, considering how much I play of it. She's So Rad of Aotearoa with Levels, carrying on the dance, but more on the indie side of things with this one. Following that through with the next few tracks following it. Keep it locked on the one. Remember, there's lots more good things coming up after I finish the breakfast show at 11 a.m. And get yourself down to George Street. Have a lovely coffee at Adieu. Have a lovely, lovely porridge. Have a lovely scone. It's all there. It's all delicious. They have some lovely outdoor seating. I can imagine you. I can picture you there looking cool, looking steezy with your iced coffee. Until then, enjoy this one from She's So Rad.

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Ata mari e, ke te whakaranga mai, ko ke te reo irirangi kotahi. You are on the one. That is Vanessa Worm. I Did a Love a Dance. Before that, you heard Introverted Dance Floor, also from Aotearoa, with Take It High. And She's So Rad with Levels. Bit of a dancey break here, getting fully into the almost completely instrumental stuff, a little bit weirder territory. I'm going to take you back to a little bit more indie sleaze on this next one. It is coming from 2006. It is coming from CSS. It is Alala here on Te Reo Irirangi Kotahi. Keep it locked. It is 10:08. I'm with you till 11 a.m.

0: Pipe down.
1: We're here tonight for a very special offering. An offering of our spirits this evening in unison. But first, a word of instruction.
0: Hello. Please leave all your belongings at the door. 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Still a little room left to hang your clothes. Some of us are new here, we'll take it slow.

feeling all right. 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

Who knows? 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

0: Drella, a signal that comes back. Before that, Gorillaz, Out of Body, alongside Kilo Cash and Zebra Cats, CSS with Alala. It is 10:20 a.m. and we're about to jump into some fun here on Radio 1.
1: According to the Frankfurt School, mass culture theory, or rather popular culture, mass media churns out everyday humans into passive consumers. Entertainment becomes an assembly line, making us dutiful soldiers to maintain the status quo of capitalism. It is a virus in our society.
2: Then why is it so f***ing fun to talk about?
3: Lily takes you through all the hottest talking points in popular culture and makes some sweeping generalizations in the process. This is...
4: What's the Sitch?
0: Maddie Potts. Watched me press the button three times before it actually did something.
5: That's okay. It happens sometimes. It happens.
0: Maddie Potts, how are you doing?
5: I'm good. You keep scaring me every single time you come to ask me to come on the show.
0: And yeah.
5: It's getting to a point where I'm going to have to start, like...
0: You've got to put a bell on me.
5: Yeah.
0: I just don't like to come up behind people and be like, hey, you know, like I kind of want them just to feel the presence and be like, there's something behind me, isn't there?
5: Yeah.
0: And turn around and yes, it is me.
5: It's Lily.
0: Right there. Yeah, yeah. Sorry about that, but I don't believe I'll be changing my ways anytime soon.
5: That's all right. You shouldn't have to change your ways just for me.
0: Exactly.
5: Yeah.
0: Now, instead of kind of going through major things that have happened in pop culture in some kind of a list format, I thought that we'd just have a chat, a korero, about what's been going on. Personally, I watched Sheep Detectives last night.
5: Oh, I haven't seen it yet, and I really want to watch it.
0: It was quite good.
5: Yeah.
0: Like, I wasn't in love with the CGI. Mm. Like, it's the kind of thing where you're like, there would be a little bit more magic in this if it was a mix of CGI and practical effects.
5: Actual sheep?
0: Yeah. But the whole point is that the sheep don't look the same, because otherwise you would not be able to...
5: tell the difference between the sheep.
0: Yeah. Which wasn't an issue with Shaun the Sheep.
5: No, it wasn't.
0: But
5: no,
0: maybe they thought it was an issue with this one. And yeah, it was a fun murder mystery with sheep.
5: Yeah. It sounds really cool, and every single review I've heard, like, it ends with people like sobbing and tears on the floor.
0: Yeah, it was quite an emotional roller coaster ride. It was a very beautiful film about sheep detectives, yeah.
5: That's
0: yeah.
5: really nice. Oh no, maybe I'll have to watch it.
0: Yeah, it's kind of like Paddington.
5: Oh, but I love Paddington.
0: Paddington is better.
5: Oh yeah,
0: like, you're not really touching Paddington.
5: Okay.
0: I don't think anybody can touch Paddington, but if you want a similar vibe,
5: yeah,
0: it's got that same family friendly but emotional, and also you can watch it as an adult and
5: that's quite fun,
0: not feel like you're watching a children's film.
5: I like that.
0: Mm. What have you been watching?
5: Well, you said Paddington, and it reminded me of these like drawings and memes that I've been getting on my Instagram lately of Paddington. And it's like Paddington, but if he was evil, and instead of like a marmalade sandwich in his hat, he's got like a pipe bomb. And
0: I've not seen these memes.
5: Next time I get one, I get them like probably twice a week. Next time I get one, I'm going to send it to you because they're really funny.
0: Paddington.
5: It's just like this.
0: I thought you were going to say like a baddie.
5: No, Paddington.
0: Fair enough.
5: Yeah.
0: Fair enough.
5: Yeah. So that's what I've been consuming lately. But I've also been rewatching Gossip Girl because I finished my annual Gilmore Girls rewatch.
0: Mm.
5: And then I feel like Gossip Girl is normally like my summertime, just like chill.
0: Yeah.
5: Don't have to think about it too much while I'm doing other stuff, kind of a watch.
0: Yeah.
5: And I've been rewatching it, and it's been good. I'm up to like season 3, I think.
0: Mm.
5: So I've just kind of started, but...
0: Yeah, Gossip Girl's an interesting one because you watch it and it's like entertaining, but at the same time, you're like, there's not a single redeemable character in this entire show.
5: No.
0: Like, every single one of them turns out to be a morally fatalistic human being.
5: They're all evil, basically.
0: They're all evil. I have been watching The OC, which is like the Californian precursor to Gossip Girl, and they're a little less insufferable.
5: Yeah, I do like The OC, but I think... sometimes I like watching Gossip Girl because it's like watching like a car crash. Like,
0: yeah, fair enough.
5: Yeah,
0: I actually started watching that show Off Campus.
5: Oh yeah,
0: have you heard about this one?
5: I have heard about it. My flatmates really like it.
0: See,
5: but
0: my flatmate came in, and my flatmate is a very intelligent woman.
5: Yeah,
0: like, she's got multiple degrees. Mm-hmm. She has a very good job, and she was like, "Lily, I've been watching this terrible TV show. Have you seen it?" And I was like, "What's it about?" And she went, "It's about
6: ice hockey. And I was like, oh, is this Heated Rivalry? I've not seen Heated Rivalry. And she was like, no, it's the other ice hockey show.
5: Yeah, I didn't realize there were multiple.
6: And I was like, oh, sorry, I didn't realize we were an ice hockey era vibe trend going on. And it's like, it's much like that. It's like a car crash.
5: Yeah.
6: But you're watching, but it's a less violent car crash, I'd say. There's more fun involved. There's more, it's very cheesy. It's so cheesy.
5: Right.
6: It's unbelievably cheesy. And the other thing that I have discovered while watching this is that I think that the people who made this TV show are obsessed with my favorite movie, which is Everybody Wants Some, which is Richard Linklater's spiritual sequel to Dazed and Confused.
5: Right.
6: Where it's the 80s and they play baseball and they're at university.
5: Right.
6: And it follows a male baseball team.
5: Uh-huh.
6: And there are so many things in this TV show that are like direct pulls from that movie. It's the nichest movie to be pulling from.
5: Yeah, because I've never heard of that.
6: No, and there are like whole shots where I'm like, and like whole things that characters do where I'm like, I've seen Everybody Wants Some enough to know that that was from Everybody Wants Some.
5: Crazy.
6: Which just feels like a weird thing for them to be pulling from.
5: But I mean, I guess it's kind of like similar, like boys playing sports.
6: Yeah, it's just there's a certain vibe to the film where it's like, it's goofy, even though they're saying things that are like morally, but you're like, oh, I guess it's like the 80s, sure.
5: Yeah,
6: like,
5: funny ha-ha.
6: Funny ha-ha, funny ha-ha. Yeah, there's one scene where they wrestle, they make girls wrestle in mud, and that's like the only one that I like usually skip past.
5: Yeah, that's fair, that's fair.
6: But everything else in it I think is amazing.
5: Yeah.
6: Flawed as it may be.
5: Awesome. What else? I keep getting all this promo for Adults, that new TV show.
6: Oh, yeah.
5: I have no idea what it's about, but I keep getting all of these like random snippets from the show as promo and like interviews with that one guy, Paul Baker. And
6: that one guy.
5: And I kind of want to watch it because low-key Paul Baker's really hot, so.
6: And that's a good enough reason.
5: And that's a good enough reason. Anyone on Trackstar? Do you know that one?
6: Yeah.
5: And he was really good on Trackstar. And I'm like, well,
6: I'm yet to see someone who's not good at Trackstar.
5: Yeah, you're not wrong.
6: Like, I'm yet to see someone fail.
5: I think he must, like, have multiple where they fail and just not post them because I don't know.
6: Yeah, I think he just finds their genre and just plays some songs in their genre, which I think is cheating. Like, it would be really easy to win that show if someone only played me music that I knew and liked.
5: Would you be able to do it? Which one artist do you think you'd be able to nail?
6: Vampire Weekend, no sweat, not a single sweat drop.
5: Vampire Weekend or Lord. And there's like
6: I could probably also do Lord. I think I could also do Modern Baseball.
5: Mm.
6: There are probably like quite a few that I could do.
5: Yeah.
6: Florence and the Machine, probably.
5: Oh, yeah. I reckon I could do Fontaines.
6: Yeah.
5: 100%. And I also think I'd probably be up there for like, oh my God, what? It was just in my head. Some other band that just came and went in my mind, but
6: it's okay. It happens. What are some other things in pop culture that you've been loving or hating recently?
5: Loving or hating?
6: I've been hating Ed Sheeran.
5: I've been hating Ed Sheeran too. I've been hating a lot of Ed Sheeran.
6: Pretty easy to hate.
5: That speech that he gave, I was just like, cool.
6: cool.
5: Good to know you can read, Ed.
6: Yeah. Nice, Ed.
5: Nice.
6: Good, fantastic. Really solved a lot of issues with that one, Ed. Thank you very much. Great job.
5: Yeah. Hating a lot of Ed Sheeran, loving Macklemore.
6: Mm.
5: Shout out Macklemore.
6: Yeah, I had a friend tell me that he was thinking about it. He's like, I think Same Love, like, that changed me as a human being, you know? Like, I think that set me on a course for the better. And I was like, you think Macklemore's Same Love was really that impactful in your life? And he was like, yeah.
5: Yeah.
6: You know, like, that line about him thinking he was gay because he could keep his room straight, like, I really resonated with that. Okay. I'm glad Macklemore told us two things. Thrifting is great.
5: Yep.
6: And same-sex marriage should be legal.
5: basically. Yeah. I've got very fond memories of Thrift Shop because in, like, my year 9, like, creative and performing arts, like, showcase that my school did, after the music night, we all came out as a group and performed Thrift Shop. as like a final song.
6: Beautiful.
5: It was awesome.
6: I love it.
5: It was great.
6: Yeah, that was the kind of music video that my mum showed me on three separate occasions. Mm. She'd be like, oh, have you seen this funny music? It was every white woman over 40's favourite music video.
5: Yeah.
6: For a long time.
5: Yeah.
6: Yeah.
5: It is a great music video, though.
6: It is a great music video. Great song.
5: Great song.
6: It's flawless.
5: Did he also do the one about mopeds? Or was that?
6: Oh, there's a music video with him on a moped. For Shawzies. There's also We Can't Hold Us, which I think personally is his best banger.
5: Yeah, that is a great song.
6: And the music video, it's just epic.
5: Awesome. I don't know if I've seen the music video.
6: Makes you like America.
5: Oh,
6: actually, this is what I've been recently doing. Mm. It's my goal to be able to name all 50 US states.
5: Oh, how are you going?
6: I'm actually really good. A ballpark figure I gave myself was I was like, I think I can name 39 states the first time round without trying, like without, you know, doing pre-research. Bang on, 39 Serious. States. And then the last time I did it, which was last night, I was only four away from getting all 50. And then I thought, what a fun game after that. I'll do the capital cities of each state because I don't think that can be that hard. Why are all of that's none of them make sense?
5: No.
6: Like, not a single... I think I got Phoenix, Arizona. I got Phoenix, Arizona.
5: New York City.
6: It's not New York. It's Albany.
5: No.
6: Albany, New York.
5: No, it's not.
6: It is.
5: Next, you're going to tell me that Los Angeles isn't the capital of California.
6: Sacramento.
5: No.
6: Mm-hmm.
5: America.
6: America, explain.
5: What is going on?
6: I mean, you think about it, it's kind of the same as, like, Australia's capital being Canberra, New Zealand's capital being Wellington. Yeah. It's not the cities that people are necessarily thinking of.
5: Yeah.
6: But I just thought it was going to be not that hard and that I could probably get half of them. And it turns out I got none of them.
5: Is Washington the capital of DC? Or is it just, like...
6: No.
5: Is that...
6: No. The state is Washington.
5: The state is
6: Washington. The city is Washington, D.C.
5: Right. That's really confusing.
6: The capital of the country? I really hope there's an American getting offended
5: now.
6: Sorry. I don't know.
5: I'm really sorry.
6: I don't know,
5: Americans
6: and I don't get it.
5: Listening to us right now.
6: But yeah, it's quite a fun game.
5: That is quite fun.
6: I actually learned zero geography growing up, so I'm on a little bit of a buzz to and do all the countries in Europe and everything. And if anybody's listening to this thinking I'm an idiot, blame the New Zealand education system, not me.
5: See, I did geography growing up. That was one of my subjects that I did all throughout high school. And then in first year, I was doing geography too, and I still don't know anything. So
6: yeah.
5: That makes you feel any better.
6: To end off, what are some of your recommendations to the people? Give me a film. Mm-hmm. Or TV show,
5: mm-hmm.
6: a album or artist, and then give me a piece of fashion.
5: Ooh, okay. Album, The Gem by Julia Jacklin. It's coming out this Friday. It's great.
6: Mm.
5: Everyone go listen to it. Julia Jacklin's awesome. A film. I'm going to go classic, and I'm just going to go 10 Things I Hate About You.
6: Ooh,
5: awesome movie. Yeah. Julia Stiles is so good in it, and Heath Ledger's in it, so if you need anything to persuade you, that's a good one. And then fashion. I've got this, long checkered skirt that I've been loving lately.
6: Nice, so, a long checkered skirt. Those are all good things.
5: Yeah. What about you?
6: I'm going to go with an album I think people should go and listen to. I played a little bit of the Death Cab for Cutie album earlier in the show, and I'm really vibing with that one. It's going along with my watching the OC. There's a lot of Death Cab in the OC. So their 2026 album would be my recommendation, or just Death Cab in general. Mm. I think for film, I'm going to say that I think people should go and watch Everybody Wants Some.
5: Yeah.
6: And then watch Off Campus and tell me if they are indeed stealing from from that film.
5: Yeah.
6: But it's just a gorgeous film in general. Or if you're not, you don't want to watch 80s baseball players, which I do understand, then Before Sunset or Before Sunrise by Richard Linklater as well. And for a piece of fashion, I've really been loving seeing flats with like the little like ballet ties up the legs.
5: Cute.
6: I just got a pair from an op shop.
5: Oh, awesome.
6: Yeah, and I don't usually wear flats because people really realize quite quickly that I'm 5'3", mm-hmm, but
5: mm-hmm. That's pretty fun.
6: I think they look steezy.
5: Yeah, that's pretty sick.
6: Thank you so much, Maddie, for coming on. Julia Jacqueline, I'm going to play some The Hardest Thing. How do you feel about that single?
5: I do like that single. The music video is her on the top of a building in Melbourne, and it's like a helicopter shot. It's really cool.
6: Gorgeous. Here it is on Radio 1, 91 FM. This goddamn microphone button.

0: Hoki mai anō, that is Falls with Balloons. Before that, Kurt Vile on the track. Pretty Pimpin, Dolly Possum of Otipoti with Cow, and a new one from Julia Jacklin ahead of her album, which releases this Friday, her fourth studio album. That track there was Get Away From Me, I Think I'll Love You Soon, one of three very, very good singles. Excited for the lead up to that album's drop this Friday. It is the last 10 minutes of the breakfast program this morning with myself, Lily Jane. Thank you for joining me. I've had some great kōrōs, a lovely one with Gary McAlpine of Luther. And then earlier in the show as well, I had a pre-record with Naoko of Shonen Knife, who are performing at Pearl Diver this November, Japanese pop punk. What more could you ask for? Now, before I end off the show telling you what's coming up next on the airwaves, let's jump into Kai Time.
1: Kai Time!
0: What are the affordable meals across campus? Well, as always, there is a $5 lunch at the Clubs and Society Centre on Albany Street between 12 and 2:30 p.m. It is Tuesday, which means it is the vegetable pasta with mixed salad day. Remember, you can also get butter chicken with rice for $7 instead of $5. Side dishes, samosas, onion bhajis, ice cream, juice, you know the works. You can find out more at ousa.org.nz. But also a little wink, wink, nudge, nudge that they are having OUSA candidate interviews, forums, people talking about why they want to be in that OUSA exec role for next year. That is going ahead at $5 lunch from 12 onwards. So you can sit down, have your affordable kai, and also get to know your exec candidates in the lead up to voting. Speaking of getting to know your exec candidates, I'm going to be having them on the program tomorrow and on Wednesday as well. They'll be talking through basically who they are and why they want to do what they do, getting to know them via the airwaves. So that'll be on this week as well. Aside from campus lunches, we also have the menu of the Bowling Club, thebowlingclub.co.nz. And it's their Tuesday dinner roast day today. You have a choice of vegetarian mince, in brackets, don't worry, gotcha, and cheese, shepherd's pie for $5, garlic and herb, roasted chicken thigh for $8, and a whole lamb shank. 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I mean, I imagine there's a barista because you have to have a barista to have barista coffee. There's also a lunch bar featuring meals that range from prices $4 to $9, salad bowls, wraps, soup of the week, which is just not written down here, but I'm sure it's delicious. They also have cold roast chicken and pork schnitzel, mac and cheese, loaded baked potatoes. That's serving from 11 a.m. till 1 p.m. But if you can't make it out to the Bowling Club in Caversham for dinner, you can order your meal to the Clubs and Society Centre. Just make sure you get your order in online before midday. Yes, correct, Pucky Pucky, for you. What's coming up next after me? Rowan takes over the airwaves with the performative guide from 11 a.m, followed by the A&P show with Aliana and Phaedra at 12. After that, we have This Machine Kills Fascists with Oliver and Soundings from the English Language Centre from 3 p.m. Tuesday Drive with Charlie from 4 till 7. And we have Hazel's show at 7 p.m., Night Shift with Seb at 9 p.m. and ending it off, Revolt into Sound with Paul at 11 p.m. going through to midnight. I will be back tomorrow with some more great chats. I will be having a kōrero with Dan Walker and Serenity Hook on the Dunedin Youth Orchestra Hanover Hall concerts that are coming up. And I will also be playing out an interview I did with Opportunity Party candidate Kayla Kingdon-Bebb

the Wellington region on their 2026 election policies and such. That is what's coming up tomorrow, as well as the Top 11 Countdown. This is your last, your very last reminder from me to get your votes in at r1.co.nz/top11. Spread some love to our Otiputi and Aotearoa artists and tell us what fresh tracks you've been absolutely loving. Remember, OUSA elections, keep yourself updated, keep yourself informed of the candidates. This week's Critic is a great place to do that. But now, from me, I'm signing off. I'm saying sayonara, and I'm leaving you with a very great Mermaidens track, Cut It Open, from 2019. But until then, for me, it is kia pai te rā, it is mā te wā, it is ka kite.

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Kia ora, everybody. Welcome to The Performative Guide with me, your host, Rowan. That song you just listened to there was Supernatural by the Phoenix Foundation. They're probably one of my favorite New Zealand bands, just from growing up and listening to them with my parents' CDs and on family road trips and things. That album that Supernatural's on is called Fandango, and it's this cool, it's like two-disc album with some really cool sort of indie rock, but it's also fused with some like cool cinematic kind of soundscapey stuff. There's a cool like 17-minute song called Friendly Society on there, which I recommend you guys check out because it's just like it's such a cool adventure. But that one, Supernatural, I really like that one because it opens with like native New Zealand bird song, which I always liked as a kid because I was like, it's the song with the bird song. But it's also such a very a beautiful song as well. So hope you guys enjoyed that one. Up next, we've got One Eye Opened by 3Ds, another New Zealand band, Dunedin-based, Dunedin Sound. Following them, we've got Salt by Widow Speak. That is a recently acquired album to the Rowan Smith Collection. So I'm very excited to play that one. I'm a huge Widow Speak fan. And I'm still trying to land, trying to get their other album, Plum, which is like I'm like one of my favorite albums ever. But I've managed to get their album, The Jacket, which Salt is on, so we'll play that one. And following that will be What's Right by Rat Boys. So you're listening to Radio 1. Here is One Eye Opened by 3Ds.

There we go. That was Rat Boys with What's Right. Before that, we had Salt by Widowspeak and One Eye Opened by 3Ds. You're listening to The Performative Guide. I hope you're having a lovely Tuesday morning. I feel like my last few shows have been, it's been very sunny outside. I feel like I'm getting deja vu every time I look out the window and I'm like, I should talk about the weather, but it's just the same, which is nice though, because it's like Dunedin's remembered. It's remembered who it is with the seasons. It's like, yeah. So up next, we've got another chunk of some good tunes to listen to get through today. We've got I Could Say by Out of Luck, Dunedin Darling, Reef Brazendale, with I think Hamish Waddell's worked with him on that record too. But yep, I Could Say, followed by Ice Cold Pool by Wallows. Wallows, I feel like everyone kind of knows them just for like a few songs, but their sort of like less known stuff is actually really, really cool. And I sort of feel like they get sort of overlooked a bit for it. But they've got some cool indie bangers there. So we're going to play Ice Cold Pool, followed by Egos by the Audiovisual Dropkicks, some other Dunedin Darlings. Miss them very much. And then after them, we've got A Passing Rain by The Beths, the indie darlings of New Zealand. So there we go. There's our indie darling segment coming up, I guess. That was not planned, but this is the start of the indie darling. No, Out of Luck's not the indie darling segment, but Reef's going to kick it off. So here is I Could Say by Out of Luck.

That was The Beths with A Passing Rain from their album Expert in a Dying Field, which is the only one I have of theirs currently. But every time I'm like going browsing, I always see them. I'm like, oh, I could get them because I'd get them all. But then I'm like, I pick up all these Beths CDs. I'm like, oh, and this is like a total of like $80 or something. And I was like, oh, but I'll get there. I'll get there. But Expert in a Dying Field, I think, is my favorite Beths album. And there's ones on there that, like, it's like any of the songs on the album could have been, like, the standout hits, which I think is really cool. Before that, we had Egos by the Audiovisual Dropkicks, one of my all-time favourite Dunedin albums that came out last year. Was a very good soundtrack to my first year in Dunedin and getting into the music scene. And I think it's, yeah. Everyone should go check out the album Better Land by the AVDKs. It's such a good album. And Egos is such an underrated track as well. Before that, we had Ice Cold Pool by Wallows, which is a banger. It's a banger, that one. And before that was I Could Say by Out of Luck. Now I'm looking at my track list here, and I realize that I've forgotten something. So usually around this time in my show, I'll do a little segment where I flip a coin and I spin a wheel. And then we listen to a mystery song off of the Cindy Lee album Diamond Jubilee. But I have forgotten to bring that one today, which I'm very sorry about. But that just means we've got more time in the future to get through all the songs. So we're spacing it out. This was definitely intentional. But instead, to compensate, we're going to have a nice, smooth, dreamy, flowy segment coming up. We've got Double Infinity by Big Thief, followed by Two Free Hands by Anthony Tonon. After that, we've got Hide by Snowcaps. And then we should have time for Visions of a Life by Wolf Alice. So here is Double Infinity by The Goats, Big Thief,

that was Snowcaps with their beautiful song Hide. I recently discovered these guys this year. Snowcaps is, they're kind of like, they're almost like a super group, I guess, but it's Katie Crutchfield, also known as Waxahachie, if you guys are familiar with her, and her sister Alison Crutchfield, who also makes very cool music. And then they've got MJ Lenderman on, I think he plays drums for Snowcaps. And then they've got Brad Cook on guitar. But it's very cool. It's a fusion of all of this sort of American sleazy folk figureheads, which is quite cool. And it's such a beautiful album with beautiful harmonies. And yeah, that song Hide is just such a nice, such a pretty song. And just so like, you just float with it, you know. Before that, I had Two Free Hands by Anthony Tonon playing. Very cool New Zealand

such. I haven't listened to this one in a while, but I know it's like it's one of my favorites. So I'm excited. I'm as excited as you guys are to listen to it again. So here we go. Here is Visions of a Life by Wolf Alice.